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1: Hi, Dad. My name is Taylee. I'm calling from Keysville, Utah. And I was wondering if you could play Beautiful Crazy by Luke Combs.
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1: 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I don't think that's a coincidence. But the people that are in my circle are really special. 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

0: Ella Langley and Morgan Wallen, dream collab right there. It's I Can't Love You Anymore on Country Nights Live. So Ella's got herself a few tattoos. What does her mama think about that?
1: No, she does not hate my tattoos. My mom has tattoos. My mom's a cool mom. She was like hippie, had her half her head shaved, the other blue when she was younger. She's kind of rebellious. My mom's from Michigan, so she's like spunky and, you know, cool. I don't know. So she was like, every time I got a tattoo, she's like, I love it. My dad's like, what's wrong with you? Why? What if you wanted to teach Sunday school? My dad, when he's like, gave me a rule, he's like, Ella, when you leave the house, do not get tattoos. And I did immediately.
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3: 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It appears by its own numbers, the U.S. government seems insolvent. 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Add it all up, and it looks like the U.S. owes more than $130 trillion it doesn't have. 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
12: For the 9th year in a row, Finland has been named the happiest country in the world. That's according to the World Happiness Report put out every year by the Wellbeing Research Center at the University of Oxford in the UK. Two other Nordic nations, Iceland and Denmark, came in at numbers 2 and 3. Now, having spent quite a bit of time in these countries over my 2.5 decades as a journalist, I can tell you that this is not at all that surprising. There's an entirely different way of thinking in these countries. We before me, you might say. In other words, the mentality is less adversarial and much more, we're all in this together. One other interesting thing that came up was that no matter where someone lived, the more time they spent on social media, the less happy they were. Want to smile? It's simple. Put your phone away for a bit. I'm Dr. Sanjay Gupta, helping you live a better life.
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Jason Aldean loves to talk about how when he first did this song, it didn't get quite the reaction he wanted. Not so positive, and look at it now. Amarillo Sky, one of my faves, Country Nights Live.

0: got my ring from Jensen Jewelers. 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

0: Beautiful Things from Megan Maroney's Cloud 9. And let me tell you, she loves that album as much as we do.
1: So I had the title Cloud 9 in my notes app for a very long time. And it wasn't until I truly just started feeling extremely happy. I thought it would be a really cool concept to write a song that was like, I'm above Cloud 9. Initially, the album was called Medicine because Cloud 9 didn't exist yet. I wrote Medicine, and that was probably like, I think it was like the fourth song I wrote for the album. And I was like, this is it. It's Medicine, Megan Maroney, MM3, genius. I truly love every single song on this album so much. And I feel like in the past, it's been hard to be proud of myself, but I feel very proud of this album and myself, which is a new feeling, but I'm proud of it.
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20: 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But are they safe? And do they really work? Well, first, let's talk about actual magnesium. That's an essential mineral that is needed for more than 300 different processes in the body, according to one dietitian. And most people get enough of it simply from the foods they eat. Now, if you're not getting enough, there are a few different types of supplements you can try. But as always, you should talk to your doctor before starting any new medication or supplement, whether it's prescription or over the counter. Now, when it comes to the science, we looked into this, and I gotta say, there's not a lot of strong evidence that magnesium supplements will actually help you sleep. They might help you manage pain, they might help you lower your stress levels, or work to get your muscles to relax. And maybe it's those things then that help you get some better sleep. I'm Dr. Sanjay Gupta, helping you live a better life.
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0: What song would you like to hear?
1: Hard to Love.
0: Lee Bryce.
1: Yeah.
0: You got it, man. What's your name? Where are you calling in from?
1: Carson, calling from Swanton.
0: Nice to meet you. 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
1: It means the world to me because at the end of the day, you know, we're all human and we all have our struggles, and I do too, a lot, you know, as a person, as a dad, as a husband, as a CEO, but getting to bring music to people is what I do it all for. And it starts from picking the songs or writing the songs all the way to the studio, and then from that point, it transitions to the stage to where I just can't wait to get there and play these songs. Over the years of 18 years of doing this, I know that I can't play four nights a week. You know, my voice, it's you have to be very careful with it. And I know that I can't run too hard. But if I had like the perfect vocal cord set, like if I had like all the stamina in the world, I'd play five nights a week.
0: Five nights a week. We wish you would. Here's Cody Johnson's The Fall on Country Nights Live.

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1: What's up, everybody? This is John Morgan, and my new song, Kid Myself, talks a little bit about a past relationship, maybe wishing you had done things a little differently, could go back and change a few things. But if you can relate to that, I hope you enjoy it.
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17: Eating a healthy diet is not only good for you physically, it can also keep your brain sharp as you age. According to a new study out of China, people who most closely followed the MIND diet slowed aging in key structures inside their brains by more than 2 years. The MIND diet is a combination of the Mediterranean diet, which we talk a lot about, and the DASH diet, which stands for Dietary Approaches to Stop Hypertension. All three of these diets are similar, but the MIND diet puts more of an emphasis on berries, beans, leafy green vegetables, fish, poultry, whole grains, olive oil, and nuts. You're not going to eat foods with a lot of saturated fat. We're talking cheese, butter, red meat, or anything fried. You really don't have to eat like this 100% of the time. That's the key. Just do the best that you can. I'm Dr. Sanjay Gupta, helping you live a better life.
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0: He got my ring from Jensen Jewelers. And I said yes.
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Don't forget, Ashley McBride is going to be joining us tomorrow on the show. This one from his album Songs About Us, out now. Here's Jason Aldean with Don't Tell On Me.

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0: Coach Wetzel posted a while back about making a traditional country record. Here he is talking a little bit more about that post.
1: Yeah, I don't know. I really truly want to make a traditional country record. And when I'm ready for that time, it's going to come. And I don't want to force it. And you have so many traditional country. You got, you know, Zach Top. Post has made some great stuff. You got all these people that are making great traditional country music. And so I'm letting them handle it right now, and then maybe I'll come in later on.
0: Corey Kent, Coe Wetzel, Rocky Mountain Love. That's

missed any of the interviews from any of your favorite country artists that we've had on the show, and there is a long list with Bev Rainey. Instagram, Facebook, TikTok. 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Help.

0: Holding it down. It's Chase Matthew on Country Nights Live with Riley Green up next. And, you know, some of the best have never really envisioned how far they would get. And that includes Riley Green.
1: I never had any visions of, like, major success. And I know there's people that are, like, dreamed or always going to do. I played three sports in school, played a little football in college. I assumed I was going to play a couple of shows on the weekend for $150 a night and build houses the rest of my life. I didn't write songs because I thought I was good at writing songs. I got tired of playing the same covers all the time, so I tried to write some stuff to I thought people would be, think was funny or whatever.
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23: 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I'm Dr. Sanjay Gupta, helping you live a better life.

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0: I talked to Kane Brown about finally having himself a baby boy and what it was like to finally have a little boy, a son in the family.
1: You know, the first month or two, just realizing I had a son, it's like with my girls, it was like I'm their protector, you know, and with him, it's just like, I hope you get big as hell. I just want him to be a beast.
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1: Florida Georgia Line fans are buzzing. After 3 years of silence, the duo's social media accounts suddenly updated with the brand new FGL-LFG logo. Fans on their text and email lists also got a message saying, "Turns out some things are just better together. Much more to come." Tyler Hubbard and Brian Kelly haven't officially announced a reunion, but at this point, it sure feels inevitable. Garth Brooks is about to receive the RIAA's Artist of a Lifetime Award after scoring his 10th Diamond Certified album, a milestone no other artist has hit. His Triple Live project pushed him over the top, thanks in part to years of box set releases that keep his physical album sales sky high. The RIAA even joked they've run out of wall space for all his plaques. And Riley Green might be the busiest guy in country music. Along with touring and new ventures, he's joining season 30 of The Voice as a coach. He says a Q&A at the Grammy Museum and teaching Jimmy Fallon a duck call helped him land the gig. Filming starts soon, and Kelly Clarkson has already welcomed him to the team. That's your Country Nights Live news update. I'm Bev Rainey.
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18: Staying active every day will go a long way towards helping you live a happy, healthy, and pain-free life. And there is perhaps no movement more fundamental than walking. It reinforces the alignment, stability, and coordinated muscle activation that supports how your body moves, whether you're doing strenuous exercise or simply going about your daily life. This is according to Dana Santis, a strength and conditioning specialist. Even though you walk every day, Dana does say you can make small adjustments to immediately improve your walking mechanics. So, keep your rib cage stacked over your pelvis. Avoid leaning over or arching your lower back. Allow your arms to swing naturally in coordination with your legs. Keep your gaze forward, your jaw relaxed, and then just breathe in through your nose and out through your mouth. I'm Dr. Sanjay Gupta, helping you live a better life.
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Jacob Hackworth is making quite the name for himself in country music. If you want to find out more about him, definitely check him out on socials. He's everywhere. Here's What Took You So Long, Country Nights Live.

0: Country Nights Live, it's Bev Rainey. I was always curious about, like, the mindset of George Burge writing this song. And if you think back to West Texas ranches, picture it. Ride, ride, ride with Luke Bryan.
1: I

0: Brett up next. Just got a request for him, so we're going to play after all the bars are closed. And let me tell you, he is just one of the most authentic human beings.
1: You know, I think at the bottom line, no matter what genre you are in, you can never go wrong being fully who you are. I think in any business, it's easy to kind of chase what's working, whether you're in music or in sales. You know, you could watch your coworker doing something that works, and you can either follow that or you can carve your own path. And, you know, I think sitting down and not trying to write a hit, but just try to write something that feels like you, it's kind of been the secret sauce for me. And I just got really lucky that a lot of people that listen to my music sort of were going through the same things in life and found their own story within my story.
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6: Heart disease is still the leading cause of death here in the United States and around the world. But what if there was something you could do earlier in life to reduce the odds of becoming a statistic? Well, here in the United States, tens of millions of adults already take a statin to lower their cholesterol. But new guidance put out by the American College of Cardiology and the American Heart Association now emphasize that treating high cholesterol sooner could significantly reduce a person's lifetime risk of heart attack or stroke. How early are we talking? In your 30s, believe it or not. Of course, you need to talk to your doctor about whether statins are right for you, but you should know that the evidence is really starting to stack up that shows the earlier you get a jump on reducing lifelong exposure to plaque-causing lipids and lipoproteins, the better the odds are going to be for you. Make sure you get your cholesterol checked. That's the first step. I'm Dr. Sanjay Gupta, helping you live a better life.
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Tomorrow, Ashley McBride joins us. 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I just listen. You're going to be entertained. Tomorrow, 7 o'clock. Right now, Megan Maroney with Beautiful Things.

evening, whatever time of day it is for you. Always happy that you are here. My name is Justin. This is the Overnight Ride. And yes, it is floating around the internet. There's 59 seconds worth of brand new Morgan Wallen song online right now. It's still new from Morgan. Ella Langley. I can't love you anymore.

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0: ago. It is a temporary fix for a big problem. It is CMA Fest here in Nashville. So before the show, all day, walking around. 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The sun is strong, and so is the BO, the body odor. And you become aware of it around you. You become even more cognizant of yourself. And you wear your nice outfits to CMA Fest. You don't want to stink, and I hate stinking. Why smell bad when you can smell good? So I loaded up on cologne this morning. But I noticed my deodorant was failing me. I don't know what Old Spice did. I feel like they changed the recipe. But I can get a couple whiffs, and you do that thing where like you itch your arm on your bicep and you kind of get a little. And then I remembered a trick, because I had to use the restroom. The porta potties, well, they got hand sanitizer. And hand sanitizer is a temporary fix to your body odor. It will kill the bacteria under your arms. So I said this to my friends, and now we're all in a circle outside of the porta potties, splashing hand sanitizer under the pits. And let me tell you, we smelled great the rest of the day. It was kind of like a lime scent. I smelled like a mojito.
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1: A better life with Dr. Sanjay Gupta.
14: Slowly but surely, AI is seeping its way into every corner of our lives. One area perhaps I didn't expect is diet advice. A new study out of Turkey found that chatbots are recommending to teen boys and girls that they restrict their daily calories to dangerously low levels and eat a balance of nutrients that are kind of out of whack. Remember, teenagers are growing, one pediatrician told us. If they aren't getting enough nutrition, it can really stunt their growth on a number of levels. And in extreme cases, it can lead to significant health consequences. Large language models, LLMs, they are designed to agree with you. So if you're looking to lose weight, they're going to push you pretty hard in that direction. They also sometimes don't know how to tell the difference between good information and bad information. And you know who does? Your doctor. I'm Dr. Sanjay Gupta, helping you live a better life.
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You can freshen up in a porta potty and make it very, very quick. My name's Justin. This is the Overnight Ride. I'm going to put you on to some game that I learned a couple years

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My name is Justin. This is The Overnight Ride. Now, I know Ian Munsick has a couple big announcements coming up. One of those, I was told, includes the music video. Why do I say that? I'm in it. I feel like I'm in it for 10 seconds. I'm scared I'm in it for more. The music video for this one. Here's Love is Blind. You.

My name is Justin. It is the Overnight Ride. The more and more I search through social media, the more I learn about the Cloud 9 tour with Megan Maroney. The window she sings from hovers out in the crowd. I thought it was over the stage. There's the window, middle of the crowd. She's in it, singing. It's medicine on the Overnight Ride. Hey.

0: Tyler Hubbard, land on the overnight ride. My name is Justin, and I believe it happened a couple hours ago. Now, I've stayed off social media because I want to dive right into it when the show is over. And your local morning show will probably talk more about it. But in Nashville, I heard it. Florida Georgia Line sound checking at Nissan Stadium for CMA Fest. Now, you're not going to sound check on a day you're not playing. So I'm assuming they have reunited. Now, in the sound check video and the stuff I've heard, it's Tyler Hubbard says, "We back, baby." So, I mean, I'm assuming here, right? Assuming they got together. I'm not sure about the tour. I've stayed off social media. But if anything comes up, I will update you. But they're back. Florida Georgia Line. I don't know how this is going to go. I'm guessing a tour in 27.
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2: 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The overnight ride will be right back.
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10: Did you know that almost half the vegetables and more than 3/4 of the fruit that we eat in this country come from just one state, California? Yeah, it's true. And according to a new report by the Environmental Working Group, a health advocacy organization, a lot of this produce is tainted with PFAS, which are sometimes referred to as forever chemicals. Why? Well, the EPA says pesticides keep America's food supply safe, abundant, and affordable. And of course, these chemicals are used in every state, not just California. Now, if you are worried, though, about how much you're consuming, the best thing to do is to buy organic produce, if and when you can. Organic or not, you should rinse all fruits and vegetables under running water. Don't use any soap. And as one epidemiologist told us, use a brush on sturdier items like carrots, potatoes, and cucumbers. I'm Dr. Sanjay Gupta, helping you live a better life.
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15: It's the Overnight Ride on

My name is Justin. This is the Overnight Ride. As always, on Instagram, Justin Off Air, 615-737-1033. It's Dustin Lynch and Easy to Love.

Jason Aldean, Don't Sell on Me on the Overnight Ride. A couple hours ago, he played at Nissan Stadium, but he also played at Morgan Wallen's bar here in Nashville earlier in the day. Is he hinting at something? Am I grasping at straws? Are we recklessly speculating? Which is our specialty. We'll have to wait and see. Jordan Davis, the next thing you know.

0: ring from Jensen Jewelers. And I said yes.
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it appeared. It's there. It's 59 seconds long. It's a brand new song out of nowhere. I'll give it to you. Coming up in two songs, it's Jacob Hackworth now with What Took You So Long on The Overnight Ride.

0: Oh, yes. That is a new Morgan Wallen song with no title and nothing else. You just posted on Instagram. I would assume it's called Been By Now. No other info. But I guess it's coming soon. That's it. I wish I had more. I have no behind-the-scenes stuff. He posted it. I played it.
1: We get you through the night or the early morning, depending on your perspective. The overnight ride will be right back.
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9: Recent survey conducted by Common Sense Media found 1/3 of teenagers prefer AI companions over humans for serious conversations. There's a term for that, social offloading. And experts we talked to warned that this habit could be stunting emotional growth, leaving an already isolated generation who came of age during the pandemic even less prepared for the messiness of human interaction. Sure, AI can help you polish whatever it is you're looking to say, but that's not very human, right? It's the messiness that makes our interactions with each other so real. It's also what makes them so validating, help us to develop our confidence, our voice, our deep bonds with each other. Psychiatrists we talked to encouraged turning to family or friends when you're struggling to express yourself. They are keen to help. I'm Dr. Sanjay Gupta, helping you live a better life.
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My name is Justin. This is the Overnight Ride. Caroline Jones can play literally every instrument. Her last radio song, she played every instrument on it. I'm assuming the same happened for this one. The latest from her, You're It For Me, Honey, on the Overnight Ride.

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Kay, straight for the heart on the overnight ride. My name's Justin. His name's Bailey Zimmerman. Took a couple days off to rest up and get better from the sickness. Now he's back on the road this weekend. Announced it by posing with his dog. We love Marley May. We love pie. Here's Chevy Silverado. Why?

Lauren Elena has announced a brand new tour and a brand new album called Stages. Gave us the track list. There is a mystery duet on there. This one, not a mystery. It's also on the new Stages album. Lauren Elena, Chase Matthew, and All My Exes.

0: George Burge, Luke Bryan, Ride, Ride, Ride on the Overnight Ride. Yes, it is time to start thinking of vacations. Next January, I guess this upcoming January, Crash My Playa is back. Luke Bryan, four nights. Of course, he is the headliner. Thomas Rhett, Hardy, Brothers Osborne, Gavin Adcock, Brett Young, Avery Anna, and then it just says Luke Bryan and Friends. January 13th through the 16th in Mexico, Crash My Playa is back. Loaded lineup.
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15: Recent survey conducted by Common Sense Media found one-third of teenagers prefer AI companions over humans for serious conversations. There's a term for that, social offloading. And experts we talked to warned that this habit could be stunting emotional growth, leaving an already isolated generation who came of age during the pandemic even less prepared for the messiness of human interaction. Sure, AI can help you polish whatever it is you're looking to say, but that's not very human, right? It's the messiness that makes our interactions with each other so real. It's also what makes them so validating, help us to develop our confidence, our voice, our deep bonds with each other. Psychiatrists we talked to encouraged turning to family or friends when you're struggling to express yourself. They are keen to help. I'm Dr. Sanjay Gupta, helping you live a better life.
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New from Stella Lefty, that is Boston on the overnight ride. She has played like six shows this week, three in one day so far here in Nashville. She's new, but she's hustling, and I respect that. It's Kane Brown and Woman.

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Nothing yet. I'm trying like back ends of websites. Like I'm a hacker just to figure out what's going on with Morgan. We used to

0: 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And I said yes.
1: From the Jensen Jewelers Engagement Ring Studios, this is WTNR Greenville, Thunder 107.3.

My name's Justin. This is The Overnight Ride. The Beatles did it, and then Aerosmith did it, and then I saw Corey Kent do it. Come Together. I'm not sure if that cover will make his new album, Heartland Rock and Roll. We'll know at the end of September. And a week from today, we'll hear a new Coetzel album. It's Corey Kent, Coetzel, and Rocky Mountain Low.

0: I was done for.
1: Max McNown, done for on the overnight ride. My name is Justin. If you've been listening to the show for a while, anytime a story comes up of a baby being born outside of a hospital, like at a business or on an airline, I feel like there should be an unwritten rule. You have to name the baby in honor of where it came into this world. And over the past couple weeks, there's been a ton of stories about babies being born on airplanes. And I brought this up in a meeting. Now, my thing about meetings is they all could be an email, like almost every meeting. But this one, something productive came out of it. I brought the story up of the baby being born on an airplane a couple weeks ago. And I was like, they'd have to name it after the airplane. So all the people in my office got together and we came up with a list. I was the only guy in the room, so I feel like this is good. Here we go. So we decided that if you're born on Delta, Spirit, RIP, or JetBlue, you can just use those names. JetBlue, like the baby could be Jet or Blue. Okay, here we go. I only have a couple on here. American Airlines, Amy. Okay. Qatar Airlines, Tara, Tara. And I had one single contribution to this list because everybody was stumped. United Airlines. What would you name a baby if they were born on a United Airlines flight? There's a name in the name. Ted. That works.
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My name's Justin. This is the Overnight Ride. I have to give a shout out to Linda, Dawn, and Rose, who I met in the crowds today. It's CMA Fest. They are from Indiana, so they would listen tonight. I'm shouting them out because they made me put sunblock on. Oh, honey, your ears are very red. So thank you to Linda, Dawn, and Rose. You saved my ears today.

0: If you complain enough on the air or just talk about something enough, it may happen. My name's Justin. This is The Overnight Ride. In just a couple weeks here in Nashville, June 27th, over in Nissan Stadium, Alan Jackson will play his final show. The lineup's insane. George Strait, Lainey Wilson, Jay Cohen, Thomas Rhett, Luke Bryan, Eric Church, Luke Combs, Riley Green, Cody Johnson, Carrie Underwood, Keith Urban, Miranda Lambert, and of course, Alan Jackson. And it sold out immediately, and they released a couple more tickets, and they were gone in 15 seconds. I was like, we should be able to pay and like stream this on pay-per-view. Guess what? We'll be able to watch it, but for free. Alan Jackson, the last show, his last concert, will be taped and air later this year on NBC and the next day on Peacock. Celebrating the music memories and fans who have been part of the journey every step of the way. 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I don't have to buy tickets now. I'm just watching on TV. I didn't even get the tickets we had here. They're like, nah, you're not important enough.
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8: A Better Life with Dr. Sanjay Gupta.
9: Slowly but surely, AI is seeping its way into every corner of our lives. One area perhaps I didn't expect is diet advice. A new study out of Turkey found that chatbots are recommending to teen boys and girls that they restrict their daily calories to dangerously low levels and eat a balance of nutrients that are kind of out of whack. Remember, teenagers are growing, one pediatrician told us. If they aren't getting enough nutrition, it can really stunt their growth on a number of levels. And in extreme cases, it can lead to significant health consequences. Large language models, LLMs, they are designed to agree with you. So if you're looking to lose weight, they're going to push you pretty hard in that direction. They also sometimes don't know how to tell the difference between good information and bad information. And you know who does? Your doctor. I'm Dr. Sanjay Gupta, helping you live a better life.
10: 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Bike riders must ride in the direction of traffic. It's a state law. If anyone tells you different, it's a lie. Know the law, and remember, it's everybody's road, everybody's rules. 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

follow your dreams, kids. That is what Flatland Cavalry is preaching. Played their first show June 4th, 2014, and on June 4th, 2026. Final band, Grand Ole Opry stage. It's never coming back on the overnight ride.

Let me think into this way too much. My name's Justin. This is the Overnight Ride. That's what we do. Jason Aldean did a little bar crawl today. Played a few shows. Played at Nissan Stadium. But he played at Morgan Wallen's bar at Post Malone's. Let's read into that. Maybe collaboration soon. Try that in a small town on the Overnight Ride.

0: ring from Jensen Jewelers. And I said yes.
1: From the Jensen Jewelers Engagement Ring Studios, this is WTNR Greenville. Thunder 107.3.

Justin. This is the Overnight Ride. It is CMA Fest here in Nashville. I'll be posting some photos. Justin off air on Instagram. Some videos. And we're going to see how many days in a row I can manage to wear the same black shirt. I will be washing it. I own three of the same kind.

0: I rarely ever have mouthwash handy. My name's Justin. This is the Overnight Ride, but I may change my ways. Now, usually when I have mouthwash, I have either taken it from a hotel or I go into a bathroom at a wedding, and you know that little basket they have with all the toiletries, like floss and an extra toothbrush and deodorant. If there's Listerine in there, I'm totally taking it. So if you invite me to a wedding, account for that. But I may change my ways because Listerine is now making different spice ranges. I think that's what they're officially calling it. They're going to have extra mild for everybody who thinks ketchup is spicy. A softer swish, alcohol-free. They're making a mild one, smooth, balanced, for an easy, everyday clean. And the one that I'm excited for, this will change my ways. Listerine Intense. Bold and powerful for that classic Listerine sensorial experience. I love this. Love this, love this, love this. Because if the burn isn't there, then it's not working. If it's burning, that means it's working. It's the same when I eat like hot Cheetos. If they're burning, I know they're working. I want my Listerine to make me contemplate what I'm doing the rest of the day. My Listerine is intense. I might not need caffeine.
1: Be right back.
2: 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Thank you for being part of our family. The Overnight Ride will be right back.
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We now know you can smell like Ella Langley. 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I'm not sure about a choker.

is Justin. This is the Overnight Rye. Lokesh, Parmalee, teaming up for a song out June 12th. Based on the Pina Colada song, just remixed a good amount. It's Hometown Home on the Overnight Rye.

0: We have a new biography. My name's Justin. This is The Overnight Ride. Biopic or biopic? Anyway, it's for Shania Twain. Leah McKendrick will direct from a script she wrote, with Shania producing the film. Her life story is overcoming adversity. From living in poverty in her native Canada, playing bars at 8 years of age before heading to Nashville, and immediately having her first album flop, only to become one of the best-selling music stars of all time. There are no other details. There is no title. The project is apparently in development, so we'll have to wait and see what happens. Who will play Shania? You can't fake singing. That's the thing. Only think about this.
1: 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We'll be right back.
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14: A better life with Dr. Sanjay Gupta.
15: Staying active every day will go a long way towards helping you live a happy, healthy, and pain-free life. And there is perhaps no movement more fundamental than walking. It reinforces the alignment, stability, and coordinated muscle activation that supports how your body moves, whether you're doing strenuous exercise or simply going about your daily life. This is according to Dana Santis, a strength and conditioning specialist. Even though you walk every day, Dana does say you can make small adjustments to immediately improve your walking mechanics. So, keep your rib cage stacked over your pelvis. Avoid leaning over or arching your lower back. Allow your arms to swing naturally in coordination with your legs. Keep your gaze forward, your jaw relaxed, and then just breathe in through your nose and out through your mouth. I'm Dr. Sanjay Gupta, helping you live a better life.
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Gavin Adcock and Hudson Westbrook have teamed up for a brand new song called Cheap Thrills. In honor of that, they tried to go live together on social media. Instead, some random guy joined Gavin. Now, the guy's a good amount of followers, so, you know, maybe I should try that. Here's Wannabe.

today, National Donut Day. Also, National Veggie Burger Day. Cancel each other out. Put them on top of each other. That means zero calories, right? John Morgan, kid myself on the overnight ride.

0: got my ring from Jensen Jewelers. And I said yes.
1: From the Jensen Jewelers Engagement Ring Studios, this is WTNR Greenville. 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

Robert and Park on the Overnight Ride. He's back with Brian Kelly. Florida Georgia Line has reunited, and Morgan Wallen is releasing a new song. Came into work and didn't think that would be one sentence, but here we are. Love country music.

0: My name is Justin. This is the Overnight Ride. Who's this?
1: Jeff the Joke Guy.
0: Calling from Dallas, Texas. We'll probably make you laugh tonight. What do you got?
1: This pirate walks into a bar, and the bartender says, "Oh, man, where you been? I haven't seen you in forever. You look like hell." And he goes, "What do you mean?" He goes, "Well, the last time you were here, you didn't have that wooden leg." And the pirate says, "Well, we were raiding the ship, and we jumped on board the ship, and a cannonball hit me in the leg, and I lost my leg." And the bartender says, "Well, what about the hook on your hand?" He goes, "Oh, man, we were raiding this ship, and when I jumped on board and got in a sword fight, and they cut my hand off, but I'm fine. I'm doing great." And then the bartender says, "Well, what about the eye patch?" And the guy says, "Well, we were sailing across the ocean, and I looked up, and a seagull pooped in my eye." And the bartender goes, "Oh, my God, you lost your eye from a seagull pooping in it?" He goes, "It was my first day with the hook." This is Jeff the Joke Guy, signing off.
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13: You ever wake up in the middle of the night or maybe first thing in the morning and notice drool on your pillow? Unless you're sleeping next to someone who hasn't already seen all your good, bad, and ugly, it's probably not that big a deal and not anything to worry about unless it's something that just started happening recently. When people drool at night, it's often because of a stuffy nose, acid reflux, or being a mouth breather. People who sleep on their stomach or side are more likely to drool than someone who sleeps on their back. But in some cases, drooling at night can be a warning sign of something more serious, like dental issues, sleep apnea, or even early symptoms of Parkinson's disease. If you're at all concerned about this, the best place to start is with an ENT doctor, an ears, nose, and throat doctor. They can recommend a sleep study to possibly get some answers. I'm Dr. Sanjay Gupta, helping you live a better life.
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1: Charles Wesley Godwin, Luke Combs, Better That Way on The Overnight Ride, July 24th. Sins of the Father, the brand new Brantley Gilbert album. 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

Again, if you went to college in the early 2010s, 2009 to like 2015, you know who the rapper Waka Flocka is. He's on a new song with Chase Matthew out soon. If you don't know who it is, it's very intense. I'm very excited for it. Right now, Chase Matthew and Holding It Down.

0: I got to the bottom of this. People were very mad. I'm Justin. It's the Overnight Ride. Billboards here in Nashville started popping up saying, I hate George Strait, sending you to IHateGeorgeStrait.com. It's a new song by a group, Tim and Taylor. I'm excited to hear the song because people down here are getting really mad. Like, it has to be a song. No one's putting up a billboard that says, I hate George Strait.
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16: A better life with Dr. Sanjay Gupta.
17: Did you know that almost half the vegetables and more than three-quarters of the fruit that we eat in this country come from just one state, California? Yeah, it's true. And according to a new report by the Environmental Working Group, a health advocacy organization, a lot of this produce is tainted with PFAS, which are sometimes referred to as forever chemicals. Why? Well, the EPA says pesticides keep America's food supply safe, abundant, and affordable. And of course, these chemicals are used in every state, not just California. Now, if you are worried, though, about how much you're consuming, the best thing to do is to buy organic produce, if and when you can. Organic or not, you should rinse all fruits and vegetables under running water. 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I'm Dr. Sanjay Gupta, helping you live a better life.
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My name's Justin. This is the Overnight Ride. Tyler Nance making his Grand Ole Opry debut next week. A couple months playing his first hometown show. You just wave to people the entire time. So you're going to know everybody in the audience. He's from a small town in Missouri. Just keeps me sane.

name's Justin. This is the Overnight Ride. Kenny Chesney working on the new album. Still no details. I'm just going to keep saying as much as I can until we actually get some details. And then we have two Kenny Summers in a row. New from him, Carry On the Overnight Ride.

0: 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And I said yes.
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0: ring from Jensen Jewelers. And I said yes.
1: From the Jensen Jewelers Engagement Ring Studios, this is WTNR Greenville, Grand Rapids, West Michigan's best and most country music. 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

0: Thank you for listening to us on your way to work. We appreciate it. It's Kincaid in Dallas. Just got a text from my wife that says, I didn't tell you about the wasp. We had the door open yesterday and a wasp flew in.
1: Oh, I bet y'all went crazy. Y'all kill me with the
0: insects. Well, I was sleeping. I come downstairs and here's what I see. My children are sitting. They're huddled in the corner of the room on the floor under a blanket.
1: Oh, good
0: Aaron
1: Lord.
0: Is standing on a... Hold on, it gets better. Aaron is standing on a stepladder by the ceiling fan. And I said, what game are we playing? And why are we playing it? She says, a wasp flew in. It's in the fan hole. And I said, I'm sorry. She said, it's in the ceiling where the fan connects into the ceiling. Yeah, above the motor. It's in there. And I can't. So I immediately go, well, I'm going to crush it. Give me the fan. So I take the fan blade. I start moving the fan around. I'm waiting to hear a crunch and nothing happens. It's up in, apparently there's more space up there than I thought.
1: Okay.
0: And so she said that the wasp bug got out and now it's sitting next to the fan right now.
1: Okay, you've got to check that hole for a wasp nest.
2: Yes.
0: You think that there's one already in there?
1: Yeah, they may have already built a nest in there. You need me to come over?
0: No, I don't need you to come over and check my fan.
2: You would have a whole new family living with you if you don't take care of this.
1: Well,
2: you
1: know, wasp family.
0: I don't like house guests.
2: They're going to be squatters, and then they're going to take over.
1: That. Yeah. No. Well, you can get some spray. They make some fabulous spray that you can spray from 27 feet away, and you can shoot it right in the hole.
0: I wonder how my aim's going to be with that.
2: What happens if you're 28 feet away?
0: Won't work.
1: It's not going to get in the hole.
2: Oh, okay.
0: It'll drip on your couch. Yeah. It's going to happen.
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4: Kincaid in Dallas.
0: It's Kincaid, it's Dallas, and another day, another world record. This one, I'm sorry, I didn't think that this one needed to even be attempted. I don't mean to be ugly, Dallas, but...
1: You're being ugly.
0: You judge for yourself next.

0: I remember being a child, and for my birthday, my grandmother bought me the actual book, the Guinness Book of World Records. The two guys on the motorcycle.
1: Yes, yeah.
0: The two brothers on a motorcycle. Yeah. Those guys were huge, and they broke a record. I remember being a kid going, wow, that's the ultimate thing.
1: To be able to
0: break a record. That's okay. Huge. That's what I want to do. I want to aspire. One day, I'm going to be an adult. I can make my own choices. I'm going to break a world record. And a lot of them are super impressive. And you'd see on TV, somebody made the biggest pizza, and the whole town got to eat pizza. They made the world's biggest pizza.
2: Mm-hmm. The peach cobbler. I saw a peach cobbler one time that somebody made.
0: I missed that one.
2: Yeah, it was in a huge cast iron skillet, which I thought was very cool.
0: So I don't want to take away from these high school students. I just don't. At what point does a world record become a blanket fort designed by Nevada high school students officially broke a Guinness World Record for being the biggest blanket fort.
2: What?
0: Here.
3: We didn't want to just break it. We wanted to smash it. And so between the two gyms really set the standard for the future that no one will ever be able to break.
4: Hey, we're the West Tech Engineering Team, and we're here to break the world record for the largest blanket fort.
0: They don't even sound excited.
2: They don't, do they?
0: Hey.
2: We're here, we're going to break the record for the largest blanket fort.
0: Two gyms.
2: We'll be.
0: Big blanket.
2: Hey.
0: How do we wash this thing? No, I mean, congratulations. Listen, guys, congratulations.
1: Okay, I have a few questions.
0: Yes.
1: How did they even decide that that's what they wanted to do, that was a world record they wanted to break? Who held it before that? Who's making blanket forts like that out here?
0: I can tell you how large it was. 14,103 square feet.
2: That's a lot. That's a big fort.
0: There could be no gaps larger than an inch in the fort. It all had to, and then the sheets all had to touch the ground, and the inside had to be spacious enough for a person to comfortably sit.
1: Okay, so once you're done making this fort,
0: what do you do?
1: Who do you call to come down and judge it and critique it to make sure that it can be in the Guinness World Record?
0: You have a representative from Guinness come out and verify it. You can't just do it and here, take my word for it. They have to come and be on site.
1: And how do you get that job?
0: Good question.
1: How many people have that job?
2: Has anyone ever known anybody that worked? Works for Guinness World Records.
0: I wonder if when you work that job, that's got to be annoying, like being a notary where everybody just wants you. I think I broke a record. No, you didn't.
2: See, I think that they keep it a secret.
1: I agree. Like
2: I don't think they tell people.
1: Yeah, like they're like almost like in the FBI in a way.
2: Yes.
1: Yeah, like the witness protection CIA program.
0: I think you're right. Like they don't tell anybody because I wonder if they sign like some sort of confidentiality agreement where you can't say it because.
2: Exactly.
0: That's Dallas, interesting question.
2: Yep. I was like, who are those people?
0: And do you think that's a full-time job?
2: No.
0: Or you think it's a part-time job, right?
2: I think it's just like being a notary. It's something to do on the side, make a little extra cash.
1: I'm going to say it's a full-time job and that they make bank.
0: Okay.
1: Because they probably have to take a bunch of classes, do some certificates to really show that like they know they can judge and accurately say that, okay, they broke this world record.
0: Dallas, I bet you somewhere in the country there's a full-time notary. I bet you there's someone who literally. I bet you someone who works not just on the notary commission.
1: I want to get into notary because I need a little extra side cash.
0: Right? I bet you. Hold on. Only notaries. What if? Hold on. Hear me. Hold on. Hear me out.
1: Yes.
0: Marcus, no, don't even give me that look. Hear me out. Okay. Hold on. Only notaries.
2: Yes.
0: Okay. Instead of signing with your hand, you incorporate what people like about OnlyFans and you sign with your feet.
1: Oh my God. I thought you were going to say other body parts.
2: No. I was going to say you sign with your lips.
1: I was like, what do you mean?
2: I think that you put the pen in your mouth and you only show the pen in your mouth and you sign with your lips. Like you're holding the pen with your lips.
1: Yeah. And then you kiss it afterwards. You leave a little kiss mark.
2: Instead of having a stamp, a seal, you do it with your lips.
1: Yes. With your lipstick. We'll have to get your super strong lip gloss.
0: Here's your document. This will be $241.
2: Exactly.
0: Only notaries.
2: Yeah.
1: I need to get into that.
2: Then you got to know their names and everything, though. So, And when you notarize, it has to be in person.
0: Is that with two?
2: See, that wouldn't work.
0: Would that be with two E's?
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1: Here she comes.
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7: Yeah, how you doing?
4: One day I finally looked at her and I said, my uterus is upside down.
5: Unwelcome conduct.
3: Good morning and welcome. It is a Friday. Finally, it has arrived.
4: I swear.
3: The day is here. We've all been a day ahead all week, if not 2 days ahead.
4: I feel like this week had 8 days.
5: We really did.
3: It's been a week of fun shows. Why does it feel like it's been dragging on?
4: I don't know.
3: Explain, please.
4: I don't know.
5: I think our minds are kind of in like summertime mode
3: a little bit.
5: Yeah, summer vacation mode. School's out for a lot of people. We had the 4-day week last week.
3: Maybe we're trying to play catch up. Maybe things are just like that. Well, good morning and welcome. We had a very unexpected day of fun at the Kincaid House yesterday. We left and went back to, where's the reverb? We went back to Lava Island. Now, here's what made Lava Island is a trampoline park near my house. So here's what made Lava Island better this time. The last time we went, I had audio. I don't have it here anymore, but it was so loud. It sounded like a school lunchroom times 1,000.
5: Yeah,
3: like the decibel level was sitting at 100. It was crazy loud. But yesterday, because a lot of kids are at camp and on vacation, a lot of people on vacation this week, Lava Island population us. It was empty yesterday.
4: That's the best way to go.
5: Amazing.
3: There was probably at the most 20 people there. Yeah. And so
4: let me tell you where they were all at. Costco.
3: Oh, they were at Costco Island.
4: Why aren't you people at work?
3: You know, I hate thinking that when I leave. You know, we get done, you know, at 10 in the morning, and if we don't have meetings sometimes, especially on a Friday, I'll go right to Costco. And I literally walk in there. I say the same thing and I'll judge you. I know y'all are not, you're not on a morning show.
5: Yeah, right.
3: Why aren't you at work? What are you doing? Yeah, this is a lot of people off this week. They are at Costco Dallas. Yeah.
4: So anyways, the kids had a great time.
3: They had a wonderful time at Lava Island yesterday. Guess who suffered the only injury yesterday at Lava Island? Normally it's one of the kids.
4: You.
3: No.
4: Aaron.
3: It would be my lovely bride who went down the slide and scraped her arm at Lava Island.
4: So she's got like this. Did she rub the skin off?
3: Save that, Marcus. First one of the morning, please. Yes, she did. So on her arm, she's got a thing. She's fine. But
4: she has like a strawberry.
3: She does.
4: Yeah.
3: She has. Yeah, hurts. She has a garden. And so we left Lava Island and I said, kids, who wants to keep the good times going? And they're like, yeah. And Aaron goes, what do you mean? I'm like, who wants Chinese food? We're going to go to a restaurant. So we went to the Chinese food restaurant yesterday. Mm-hmm. And again,
4: nobody there?
3: 5 people. It was like VIP day yesterday for the Kincaid family.
4: That's awesome.
3: Chinese food restaurant had
4: now,
3: a great time. What's that?
4: Is that where it happened?
3: Oh, that's where the incident happened.
4: Yeah, okay.
3: Oh, yeah. We're sitting during the meal. Okay. Food comes. Kids have been amazing all day. Like, I'm so proud of them. Great day. All of a sudden, we're sitting there and there's music playing. And
8: hold on. Do I have that music? No, I got rid of it.
3: The same music. Olivia Rodrigo's playing.
5: Oh, that's
3: it. Follows me from Target to the Chinese food place. And music's playing softly, but not too loud. All of a sudden, we're sitting there and
5: oh my God.
3: And Xander just starts laughing hysterically. Meanwhile, Miles, with lo mein and a noodle hanging out of his mouth, just stares at him like, bruh. And it's funny because Miles is wearing a shirt that says, bruh.
5: Of course.
3: He's staring at, I couldn't help it. I get a picture. Xander's hysterically laughing. I get a picture of them laughing, of my son laughing, the other one just staring. And I'm just like, dude, why?
5: Yeah, why? This boy thing.
4: He is your son.
5: He is,
4: You have to ask why.
3: I know.
4: It's like you spit him right out. He is a replica of you.
3: So this weekend, Daddy's got to have the talk. If we fart at restaurants, they've got to be quiet farts.
5: Yeah.
3: Okay? That's what we have to work on, quiet farts.
4: Quiet but smelly.
3: You don't give yourself away.
5: You can blame it on someone else.
3: Yeah, same thing on planes. Go, oh man, we're too close to the laugh. No, that is so you. You are the laugh. So we had a fun day yesterday. How are you, Dallas?
4: I was good yesterday. Good day. Got a nap. Did some stuff around the house. Had a little trip to Costco.
5: Nice.
4: And then I got up this morning. I got up in the middle of the night. And I was like, oh, Lord, I feel it coming on.
5: No.
4: So this morning I have a golf ball on the left side of my throat and my ear hurts so bad. My teeth are hurting.
5: A golf ball?
4: Yeah. So my throat is super sore.
5: Okay.
3: She sleepwalks and she headed to a driving range. Like,
5: I've never heard someone say that because their throat hurts.
4: That's what I feel like is there because I can't even swallow.
5: Aww,
4: it hurts so bad.
5: I'm sorry. We'll stay

0: away from me today.
1: And then I got an earache.
2: I thought that too. Please don't infect
1: me. It's this crazy weather.
0: It is. Okay. Yes.
1: It does it to me. Y'all know.
2: Well, get well. Prayers, please. Hashtag prayers for Dallas.
1: Yes. You know, I've already taken some antibiotics and I will be going to the doctor when I leave here today.
2: She's serious about it.
0: Yeah.
2: And how are you?
0: I am great.
1: Yes. The best part of your day is you got the best crack in town.
0: I went to Dr. Orlando and I got the best crack in town. You're right. Yes. I feel so much better.
1: He is amazing.
2: How many times did you audibly scream?
0: Once. There was this new thing that he did where you lay down on the
1: he takes you to another table.
0: Takes you to the table.
1: Yeah.
0: He kind of locks your hips in and he puts something around your chin and he pulls and he was warning me. He was like, you're going to scream from this. Don't be scared. Well, obviously, I'm getting scared. I'm like, what do you mean I'm going to scream? Yeah. Like, and I'm locked in here. I'm freaking out. He pulls me and, yep, I screamed.
1: It literally is like you are unlocked from your head to your toes.
0: Yes.
2: But it's a good feeling.
0: It was the best feeling.
2: If you've never been to a chiropractor, and I had never been until I went and saw, I'd been to a couple, but they were like mall chiropractors. They didn't count.
1: Right.
2: He's the real deal. He's a good guy. And it's like, if you watch all those chiropractor videos on TikTok, and you said,
1: He's one of them.
2: Yeah. And I always said, I could never do this. And then I did it.
1: Yeah.
2: And I felt fantastic.
1: I told you.
2: I
1: changed your life.
0: Yeah, it was. It was absolutely incredible. 10/10 recommend.

0: Thank you for choosing Oz for your morning pick-me-up.
1: No, we have one in the afternoon, too.
0: He's my friend Blaine Fowler from 3 to 7.
1: He's a positive voice, bad dad jokes, and all commercial-free country at 5 for your ride home with Thunder 107.3.
2: Kate in Dallas. Every morning.
0: Well, maybe go, hey, what's coming up on your dish this morning, Dallas?
3: Let's see. What is coming up? Well, we're going to talk about a movie of a country star that's coming. I don't know when. Don't have a lot of details. We heard the new Lainey Wilson song yesterday, but I had no idea she had teamed up with this pop superstar on this particular song. So we'll talk about that. Luke Bryan, did he AI it? I don't know. The internet is very divided. And did Thor try to commit passport fraud?
2: What?
3: I'll explain coming up during the dish.

0: Dallas's Dish.
1: Lainey Wilson has teamed up with John Mayer. That's who's playing with her. John Mayer plays guitar on her new song, Phone Keys Wallet. She wrote it while on tour for her 24 album, Whirlwind. She said, quote, "I feel like a tornado with boots on half the time." And the song is really about finding somebody who's okay with that chaos and chooses to love you through it anyway. And
2: what an unexpected collaboration.
3: I did not see that coming at all.
1: I know. Wow. I love it.
3: That's like, I like it.
2: Isn't that like when you see two of your friends hanging out? I don't even know you knew each other.
3: Right? Yeah. How did this happen?
1: Exactly.
3: Where did you two meet?
1: Yeah. Shania Twain is going to produce a movie about her life called Shania. Pretty early in all the planning stages, so we don't know a whole lot, but we know it's coming.
2: Well, honestly, isn't it great that she's involved in her own life movie? How many people had movies made about them and they'd never consulted
1: them? Oh, absolutely. Yeah. They didn't sign off on it, the whole thing, yeah. The internet's been very divided over Luke Bryan's new song, Fish, Hunt, Golf, Drink. Haven't you done that, Luke?
3: But yeah, wait, what's that one? Isn't it
1: Hunt, Fish, and Lovin' Every Day?
2: It's like a sequel or a prequel.
3: Yeah.
1: Some fans accusing him of using AI to write it, which he denies. Don't you have some sound?
2: Oh, I do, but yeah. I'm pondering.
4: I mean, we've had some negativity out there, some trolls saying that I AI'd it, which is completely false. That song is designed for one thing, to have fun and to tell the world what I love to do and what I strive to do. When I get days off, I want to hunt, fish, golf, and drink, and I might try to do them all in the same day.
2: Not with all the songs, but I thought with certain Luke Bryan songs, he just put Post-it notes on the wall and threw darts.
3: Yeah.
1: Here's my thing. Who gives 2 cents if he did AI it? Yeah. Who cares?
2: There's such right now a backlash. People are revolting against it. The AI and just the human element being removed from so many things already. And it's just the beginning.
3: I'm more upset that the song sounds like the other one he already has.
1: When I heard it, I was like, okay, you've already done this.
3: When he was just talking right there, I really thought he was about to say, I love hunting, fishing and loving every day.
1: Yeah.
2: I'm sure there'll be a mashup.
1: He took the love out of this one.
3: Yeah, no more love for him.
1: Well, it's what he loves. Fish, hunt, golf, and drink. Okay, did Thor try to commit passport fraud? Well, maybe. Chris Hemsworth, of course that's Thor, you know, was getting ready to board a flight when he realized he accidentally grabbed his daughter's passport instead of his son. So what did he do? Well, he tried to play it off with security that one of his sons was his daughter, but it didn't work. He joked that they, quote, kind of look the same. Quote, I said, oh, yeah, this is her. And they were like, that's a boy. No, Chris and his wife Elsa share a 13-year-old daughter named India, and they have 11-year-old twin boys. So that didn't work. Sorry. He probably had to go back to the back of the line or go back home and get the passport.
3: Even Thor has to follow the rules.
1: That's right. Couldn't take out his big hammer and fix it.
2: Save that.
1: I'm Dallas, and that's The Dish.
2: Thank you.
0: West Michigan's best and most country. Thunder 107.3.
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20: 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This is according to Dana Santis, a strength and conditioning specialist. Even though you walk every day, Dana does say you can make small adjustments to immediately improve your walking mechanics. 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
2: When we get back, how much does good luck play in people's lives? Do you believe that people have a better blessed life when they have good luck, or do you think it's all by accident?
1: I think it's a little bit of both.
2: Okay, we'll get into it next.
28: Oh,

0: Do you have friends who are extremely lucky? They're the ones who always find money. They're the ones who always opportunities just fall at them.
1: I think you're that friend.
2: Yeah,
1: I agree. You're very lucky.
0: It's me.
1: You're a lucky gambler. Yeah,
2: you just are.
0: I think I have my moments, but I'm not perpetually lucky. I'm asking because a bunch of people were asked on a scale of 1 to 10, how much do you think that luck plays into someone's life? And everyone said, for the most part, people will have better lives if they're moderately lucky.
2: Yeah,
0: between 60 or 70%
1: of
0: people.
1: But I also think that you make your own luck sometimes.
0: I agree.
2: Yes, too. Yeah.
1: You know, you can't just walk out and go, oh, well, the world's just going to make me rich and the world's going to do this for me. No, it's not like, doesn't quite work like that.
2: Yeah, but I also agree with sometimes things just work in your favor in mysterious ways that would, if that didn't happen, your life or the outcome of whatever was going on could have been completely different.
1: Exactly. Yeah.
0: I also think that you sort of manifest things. Like if you wallow in sadness, you kind of just make that happen. It's a tidal wave of the same kind of feeling.
1: I agree with that.
0: And it's hard.
1: Misery loves company.
0: Yep. Oh, I get it. And it's hard to get out of that mindset, believe me. But yeah. But one really annoying thing is the people who are super lucky, who they just don't appreciate the luck they have, and they're just so used to it. Hey, you know that there's a $20 bill under your tire. Oh, is there? Oh, I see that all the time. Like nothing. You know what I mean?
2: Annoying.
0: Or wow, wasn't it cool that the waiter comped that dessert? I guess. I mean, you know.
1: Yeah. I see what you're saying. Mm-hmm.
2: Yeah.
1: Like, I don't think I know any people like that, but.
0: But also, you know, I'm not an attractive person. I'm not going to get luck confused with hot person privilege where it's like, you know, some guy who thinks that you're very, very attractive. Well, you know, I'd like to give you the shrimp on the house. Thank you.
1: Shrimp on the
2: show. Oh, thank you so much.
0: But then again, hold on. Is being attractive lucky too? Where you just lucked out, you got great looks, or is that genetic? Or I guess it's lucky when your parents look the way I do.
1: I don't know. I mean, I think the way you look probably is genetics more than anything.
2: A lot of it is genetics, but you also you have to take care of yourself, you know?
1: Right.
2: Like you have to work out, you have to
1: have
2: good hygiene.
1: I mean, even if you're a beautiful person and you don't brush your teeth and you've got rotten teeth all in your mouth, when you smile, you're not going to be beautiful.
2: Yeah, exactly.
1: It's gonna be like, oh my goodness, get to the dentist.
0: That's a problem.
1: Yeah. So it's like I said, you have to kind of make your own.
2: Yeah. Like you can be given the tools, but you still have to do the work.
1: Right.
0: Have you hung out with a friend who's always super lucky and their luck benefited you? Where like you, because you just knew them, like somehow their good luck. For instance, you hung out with them and all of a sudden you're getting on a plane and the flight attendant says, it just so happens we have 2 seats up front if you'd like to. And that would never happen to you, but you were with the lucky friend and you got the upgrade.
1: I don't think so. Mm. I don't think I've ever. I've had that happen to me where like I went to check in or something and I've had that happen one time. And the lady said, hey, we have one flight, blah, blah, blah. And I was like, I'll take it. It cost me like $200. It was amazing.
2: Oh, nice.
0: It's because you're hot.
1: No, it's not. That had nothing to do with it. I don't know, but I don't think so. My friend Carrie's really lucky. She wins a lot.
0: She goes to Vegas all the time with her husband.
1: Yeah, she wins a lot of stuff. But I can't think of anybody. You're very lucky gambling wise.
2: Yes,
1: to me.
2: You are.
0: Mm-hmm. I think sometimes the universe says things. Okay, hey, listen, your nose gets caught in doorways, but you're going to win at slot machines. I think that's
2: it
0: where.
2: Out.
1: Yeah, it's you can't have it all.
0: No, you really can't.
2: You can.
0: This is the best I can do for you.
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2: I love Kincaid and Dallas.
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0: Kincaid in Dallas. So there is a Pennsylvania volunteer firefighter. He's looking at arson charges for allegedly setting 3 fires within 30 hours, then responding to those fires to help extinguish 2 of them. Justin Scholey, who's 29 and member of the Perseverance Fire Company, is accused of torching a roadside woodpile in Franconia Township, a detached garage in a barn near his former boss's home, and a Franconia property where a barn, vehicles, and outbuildings were burned. Montgomery County prosecutors say 18 people were inside homes near 2 of the fires, though no injuries occurred. State police connected that person's vehicle to all 3 scenes through license plate readers and surveillance footage. During questioning, he allegedly confessed and admitted to responding with his fire company by 2 incidences. Investigators found fire starting materials in his vehicle and garage.
1: I think there was an episode of CSI, one of those crime shows that
0: I've
1: watched.
0: I've seen this one before.
1: And there was a guy that did that. He was a fireman. He just, the thrill of it, just, he couldn't get enough.
2: You should have gone into that line of work.
1: Yeah, but I'm not going to just set something on fire. So I have, you know what I'm saying?
2: Yeah,
1: to put it out.
2: Yeah,
1: I mean,
2: yeah.
1: I like to burn stuff, but I've got to burn stuff that doesn't need to be burned.
2: You do it within reason.
1: Yeah, no, it's kind of crazy.
0: Sad.
1: I know.
0: Slow day, I'm bored. Okay, well.
1: That'd be like going to a doctor and him making you sick so he could see you more often.
0: Mm-hmm.
1: I mean, I don't think that happens.
0: Sounds like we got a Lifetime Christmas movie.
2: Yeah.
3: 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And it puts you in a better mood and better frame of mind before you see your family.
4: Kincaid in Dallas.
0: When we get back, we're going to play Are You Smarter Than Kincaid? But apparently it's Spouses Week. And I asked Erin, I said, do you want to play on Monday? She said no.
1: Yeah, she's not.
0: I begged her. She won't do it.
1: First of all, we can't get her to answer the phone.
0: It's okay.
2: Yeah.
0: I mean, however,
1: you know.
0: If you heard it, Scott Lindy, Dallas's husband, played yesterday and lost.
1: Yes,
0: today,
1: he lost. I got home today and yesterday. You know what? Those questions were hard. I said, well, those questions were already playing before I knew that you were playing.
0: Yeah, you wouldn't modify the questions for him.
1: No,
0: it's not like you did that
1: absolutely.
0: On purpose.
1: I work ahead, so.
0: So today, I play against Clay.
2: And yep. He didn't go to bed last night till 2 in the morning.
0: I swear.
1: Is he going to be up?
2: Yes. When I left this morning, I said, you better be up when we call you today. You're playing. He goes, I will be. I have my alarm set.
0: All right. Let's find out. So we're going to play the game next. You play along too, and then text us your score when we're done. It should be fun.

0: Are you smarter than Kincaid?
1: Well, I know he's sleepier than Kincaid. It was supposed to be Clay playing today, Lauren's husband.
2: I am so disappointed in him.
3: How many times have we called? Seven, oh, eight?
1: Yeah. Not answered his phone this morning.
3: He stayed out late last night because he went to a ball game and he stayed out. Yep. Didn't get in bed till 2 o'clock this morning.
2: Yeah, must be nice when you don't have to work on a Friday and get to sleep in.
1: I have had in case of emergency plan here for now about 6 or 7 months since we started playing this game, where in case the phones ever broke or we couldn't get anybody to play, what can we do? Well, I thought I haven't played against Lauren, so.
2: Now it's my problem.
1: It's now your problem.
2: Oh, my God. I'm going to kill him.
1: I know. So I'm going to go in the hallway. Dallas is going to ask you the 5 questions.
2: Guys, I'm feeling extra dumb this morning.
1: No, you're going to sweep. Come on. Oh, real quick. Lauren, what do you do for a living?
2: Oh, I work here on the radio with these two people on a morning show.
1: Well, you did till your husband didn't answer the phone. But that's, yeah. I'm kidding. Awesome. Come on over. I'm going to leave the room. I wish you well. 5 questions. You got 6 seconds to answer. No Googling.
4: All right.
1: Okay. Leave the room.
3: If I'd have known, I'd have written all the answers down for you.
2: Stop it. See, that's in my favor. You can still mouth them over to me, like whisper them.
4: All right.
3: Oh, Clay's in trouble. Oh, Clay is in trouble.
2: We're going to have a talking later. Yeah.
3: All right. Are you ready?
2: I am.
3: Okay,
2: ready,
3: Lauren.
2: Ever be.
3: Question number one. California had 2 earthquakes yesterday, a 5.7 and a 5.1.
2: What?
3: Yes.
2: Really?
3: Yes.
2: Okay.
3: In 1989, what major sporting event was postponed for 10 days because of the 6.9 earthquake that happened? Major sporting event.
2: The Olympics.
3: Okay. Question number two. What is the most widely distributed product in the world?
2: Water.
3: Okay. Question number three. First president to be impeached?
2: Nixon.
3: Okay. Question number four. Siri is the name of Apple's voice assistant. Alexa is Amazon's. What was Microsoft's first voice assistant's name? I think she's been pretty much retired now.
2: Was it that little paperclip on the side that would bounce and ask if you needed help with?
3: Well, but she has a name.
2: Paperclip? I don't know.
3: And question number five, which four U.S. states meet at the Four Corners Monument? It's the only place in the United States where four state borders intersect. Four states. Which four states? If you can name two of them, I'll let you have it.
2: Tennessee, Georgia, North Carolina, and South Carolina.
3: Okay.
2: All right, get in here.
3: Thinking Cade back in here.
2: I think I did all right.
1: I heard lots of laughing.
2: See?
3: Okay, question number one. California had 2 earthquakes yesterday, a 5.7 and a 5.1. In 1989, what major sporting event was postponed for 10 days because of the 6.9 earthquake?
1: That was the World Series.
3: That's right.
2: Yeah. Oh, how did I not
1: that was
2: know
1: in
2: that?
1: That was
3: the A's
1: huge.
3: And the Giants. And I had a friend that was actually out there for the game, and he was in the shower at the hotel room.
2: Wow.
3: When the earthquake hit.
1: And wasn't there a 4.1 yesterday in Vegas?
3: Yeah, maybe so. Yep. I know the two in California were 5.7, 5.1.
1: Crazy.
3: It was like crazy out in that neck of the woods yesterday. Question number two. What is the most widely distributed product in the world?
1: The Bible?
3: Nope.
1: Really? What is it?
3: Coca-Cola.
1: Oh. Well,
2: I said water.
3: Yeah.
1: Oh, man, I like that. Water, the Bible, hydrate. You don't need to hydrate when you've got the Bible.
2: Coca-Cola, the Bible, and water. The Holy Trinity.
3: I can't promise y'all Jesus drinks Coca-Cola. Ain't no doubt. And he flies Delta. So,
2: not Jesus era.
1: Those are some bold claims.
2: Yeah.
3: Question number three, the first president ever to be impeached.
1: Nixon?
3: No.
2: That's what I said, too.
1: Yeah.
3: No, this was the guy that took over after Abraham Lincoln was assassinated. His name was Andrew Johnson, and he was impeached, the very first one.
2: Hmm.
3: Question number four, Siri is the name of Apple's voice assistant, Alexa for Amazon. What was Microsoft's first voice assistant's name? And she's pretty much been retired now.
1: Cortana.
3: That's it?
2: What? How did you know that?
1: Yep.
2: Was that
1: because
2: the
1: I hated Cortana.
2: She was the paperclip? Was that the little paperclip?
1: No, that was Clippy.
2: Clippy.
1: That was Clippy.
2: Yeah, I liked Clippy.
3: Yeah, Cortana. Okay, question number five. Which four U.S. states meet at the Four Corners Monument, the only place where four state borders intersect in the U.S.?
1: Wyoming, Colorado, don't know, and...
3: You had one, Colorado.
2: Oh, okay. So off with
3: it's
2: mine.
3: Arizona, Utah, Colorado, and New Mexico. Mm.
2: Oh, you know what I was thinking of? The Lookout Mountain where you can see all seven states.
3: That's what
2: I was thinking of.
3: I thought that's probably what you were thinking.
2: Yep, yeah.
3: Lauren didn't get any right.
1: Nice. Oh, I'd be,
3: and you got two.
2: It's Clay's fault.
1: It is all Clay's fault for not answering the phone. Lauren, thank you for listening, and we wish you better luck next time that we can't get Clay on the phone.
2: Yes, thanks, guys.
1: Thank you very much.
2: This is the last time I'm listening to your show.
1: I understand.
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1: It's a National Food Day if you so need to be inspired on your way to work this morning. It happens to be National Donut Day. I'm just saying that if you need any inspiration, I never need inspiration for donuts. However, our favorite people, you get so mad, Dallas. And the only reason, it's purely to rage bait Dallas. Thrillist put out a list of the top donuts. Let's see if Dallas agrees with this. Love.

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0: Today happens to be National Donut Day, should you need a reason to enjoy your donuts. A Thrillist ranked the best donuts, and number one, Simple Glazed Donut came in first. Rainbow Sprinkle second. I don't know what an old-fashioned donut is. That's a style.
1: It's like a cake donut.
0: Okay, got it. Well, that was third. That was like a drink. Tastes like an old-fashioned. Raspberry Jelly Donut.
1: Love those.
0: Apple Fritter. Oh, those are...
1: Mm-mm. I don't do...
0: You're out on an apple fritter?
1: I don't do
0: really?
1: Apple stuff.
0: Really?
1: Yeah.
0: You like no apples on it? Really?
1: I love apples, but I don't like...
0: Cooked apples?
1: I love cooked apples, like stewed apples. I'll eat that with some cinnamon butter.
0: But not in a
1: donut. I'm not an apple pie fan. Yeah.
0: You're so un-American.
1: I'd rather have...
0: Girl, just move to Cuba.
1: I'd rather have strawberry or blueberry.
3: I'm with you there.
1: Or chocolate.
3: Yes.
1: Yeah.
0: What about rhubarb pie?
1: Oh, strawberry rhubarb?
0: I've never had that in my life.
1: So I've never had a rhubarb pie, but strawberry rhubarb,
0: It's everything. I got to try that. I've never had it.
1: So good.
0: Donut holes on their own. Well, they're just basically a variety of donuts. Chocolate frosted, crumb cake, blueberry cake, and number 10, glazed twist. But where did Bear Claw come in? That was number 16, says Thrillist.
3: What's Bear Claw?
0: Basically,
1: it looks like a big Bear Claw.
0: It's basically a large glazed donut. If you take like four glazed donuts and make it into like a, it looks like a,
3: Like a bear claw. Okay.
0: Well, honestly,

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1: 3 days.
2: 3 days?
1: 3 days. They left us with this woman for
2: like
1: 3 days.
2: Day and night?
1: Yep. She stayed at her house.
3: So okay. She was nannying for you guys.
1: She was nannying for us for 3 days.
3: That's more than a babysitter.
1: Yeah. No. It's horrific. And so my mom had gone to Dunkin' and bought us like a dozen donuts to have, you know, for a couple days until they got stale.
2: Well, she thought that was going to last you 3 days, a dozen donuts.
1: Yeah, well, my mom was very naive. And so, the babysitter made sure, but she even told the babysitter, like, Kincaid's going to eat all the donuts. You got to put them on top of the fridge where he can't reach them.
2: Okay.
1: And so day three, they were kind of getting stale.
2: Yeah.
1: I didn't know she did this. She's like, oh, I can fix it. She put it in the microwave.
3: Yeah.
2: Okay.
1: She put my jelly donut in the microwave.
2: Oh, did it explode?
3: That's gross.
1: Marcus, I don't say that if you want. And here's the thing.
3: I bet you bit it and it burned you.
1: Show me third degree burns.
3: Oh, no. On your tongue and your lips.
1: Literally.
3: Because little Kincaid was like, I'm ready to eat this. And you had no idea that microwaves heat from the inside out.
1: Correct.
3: And what was inside the jelly got all, oh, Lord.
1: So Chernobyl donut.
3: Yes.
1: Ruined me. I probably could not eat anything without it hurting for 4 days.
3: I bet.
2: So it did explode, but just in a different way.
1: And then for the longest time after that, because of much like getting on a horse, I could not have a jelly donut for years.
2: Yeah. Yep.
1: Because I would think about
3: that. That's awful.
2: Yeah. When I was a kid, my dad, when he would pick us up from camp, we'd go to a Dunkin' Donuts that was right next to where the camp was.
3: Uh-huh.
2: And we would get donuts, and I would always get a chocolate frosted donut. I did that probably every single day for a whole summer, and I did it so much that I've never eaten a donut since. Like,
3: get tired of it?
2: Yes, you eat something so much that you're just like, I'm sick of it. I never want this again.
3: Yeah.
2: That's the summer I also gained 10 pounds.
1: Wasn't there a movie called The Summer I Got Pretty?
2: That's a TV show
1: A TV show? Okay. That was Lauren for you. That was the summer I ate donuts, and now you're done.
2: That was a very memorable summer for me.
1: Never again.
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2: A better life with Dr. Sanjay Gupta.
3: For the ninth year in a row, Finland has been named the happiest country in the world. That's according to the World Happiness Report put out every year by the Wellbeing Research Center at the University of Oxford in the UK. Two other Nordic nations, Iceland and Denmark, came in at numbers 2 and 3. Now, having spent quite a bit of time in these countries over my 2.5 decades as a journalist, I can tell you that this is not at all that surprising. There's an entirely different way of thinking in these countries. We before me, you might say. In other words, the mentality is less adversarial and much more, we're all in this together. One other interesting thing that came up was that no matter where someone lived, the more time they spent on social media, the less happy they were. Want to smile? It's simple. Put your phone away for a bit. I'm Dr. Sanjay Gupta, helping you live a better life.
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6: Kincaid and Dallas, wow, it's time for, but wait, there's more. Another day, another lawsuit involving an injury at one of our favorite restaurants, y'all. $1.5 million is what this person is asking. You tell me if you think she deserves it in just a few seconds. Yeah. Dallas?
7: I got to tell you, I'm upset about this. This little girl that was going across the stage to get her diploma. Mm. Nowhere in the school does it say you can't do some kind of dance. Well, she did something and they escorted her off the stage and she has yet to get her diploma. If I'd have been in the audience, I would have been like, yeah, you go, girl. But I don't know. We'll see what you think about it. Lauren?
8: How would you feel about having an anti-snatching feature on your iPhone?
7: What
6: does it inject somebody with a poison if they grab my phone?
7: Well, I'm going to tell you what an arrow shoots out of.
8: Hopefully. I'm going to tell you what Apple is working on.
6: Dallas and I are going to be really upset if it's not poison. We're on the poison train.
7: I need a poison arrow.

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0: A 56-year-old woman in Virginia is suing Outback Steakhouse for $1.5 million after a severe slip-and-fall accident at a restaurant in Midlothian. According to a federal lawsuit, the plaintiff was walking toward the restroom when she slipped on a large pile of mashed potatoes left on the floor, causing her to fall face first and suffer permanent physical and emotional injuries. The lawsuit accuses the restaurant staff of negligence and failing to clean up the hazard or post any warning signs for customers. Outback Steakhouse has denied the allegations of negligence in court documents, but the case is officially moving forward in the federal court system as the plaintiff seeks damages for medical expenses and ongoing suffering.
3: Wait, I have so many questions.
1: How'd they get there?
3: Yeah, how long were the mashed potatoes on the ground for?
0: I don't know.
3: How large were the mashed potatoes?
0: I don't know.
3: Making it seem like there was like a huge pile of them. How did she not see them if there were that many mashed potatoes?
0: I don't know. Sometimes, okay, at Outback, okay, at night at Outback.
3: You're right.
0: It's very dark in that restaurant.
1: Yeah, it is.
3: They do lower their lights, yeah.
0: Yep. So I don't know if she was there at night. I don't know, but honestly, if it ends up being that they didn't clean this thing up quick enough, then maybe she's got a case. I don't know.
1: And my thing is, if you are the waiter who spilled those, why would you not get that up immediately?
3: Yeah.
1: Or put a plate over it or something.
3: Unless it happened like right then and there, like the potato spilled and then she slipped a second later.
1: Right.
0: Yeah,
1: I would have stood over them.
3: Yeah, right.
0: And, one of those warning cones.
1: And hollered for somebody. Somebody in the kitchen, get out here.
3: We've got potatoes on the floor.
1: Exactly.
0: I know I said I never want to be on a jury, but that might be an interesting jury to be on.
3: Now, if you win that case, do you demand free Outback for life?
0: Would you? I don't know. Good question. I think she wants cash.
3: Well, I would want cash and free Outback for life.
0: Especially if she can't get to work. If she honestly is hurt and every day is a struggle, then she deserves to be supported if it was a mistake made by the restaurant. But I'll follow this, okay? I'll give it all I have. I will stay on this. Much like my shirt is clinging to life on Dallas right now. But wait, there's more from you.
1: Okay, so this little girl, she's 18 years old. She's in Chicago, and she was graduating from Chicago Tech Academy. She was denied her diploma and escorted from graduation after doing a split on stage.
3: God forbid somebody wants to have some fun on stage. Come on.
1: The incident occurred at the Harold Washington Cultural Center last month when she performed. You know, she was just celebrating, a little celebratory move. And when she was going to get her diploma, the principal told Campbell she needed to think of a way to make up for what I've done. What? And said she made it about myself. This girl had a 3.5 GPA.
0: And it's graduation day. You can, when you're the one getting that thing on stage, you can make it about yourself for the 2 seconds you're on stage.
1: Exactly.
0: What does it matter?
3: You move on. Once they leave, then get off the stage. You're done thinking about it.
1: Right. She was left in tears after being removed from the ceremony. She said no written rules prohibited celebratory dances during the diploma walk. The graduate still hasn't received her diploma despite the incident happening over a month ago.
0: Oh, man.
1: I got to tell you, that principal, somebody's got their panties on too tight.
3: That principal's jealous she can't do a split.
1: Exactly.
3: That's what it is.
1: Exactly.
0: So we appeal to you, principal panties. Release the diploma.
3: And learn how to do a split on your own, girl. Don't take it out on this girl.
0: Please.
1: This makes me so mad. I feel so bad for this little girl.
3: Yeah.
0: Did y'all see the video of the girl who, she left graduation, she knew it was her actual diploma, she was supposed to go back and sit, but she wanted nothing to do with it. She went to her car and drove home.
3: Really?
0: Yeah.
3: I didn't see that.
0: That's how you do it.
1: I'm all about that.
0: Happy graduation if you're graduating this week.
3: Yes, congrats.
1: Lauren.
3: Okay, Apple is working on a new iPhone security feature that could help stop thieves in their tracks. So the idea is your phone would automatically lock itself if it thinks it's just been snatched out of your hand. It would use things like the iPhone's motion sensors to detect the sudden grab and even check how far it was paired from like your Apple Watch to figure out if it's still with you or not. If the phone decides something's off, it would kick in Apple's stolen device protection, which adds extra layers of security for things like passwords and personal data. Unfortunately, no poison arrow or anything like that, like you guys were hoping.
1: I wanted that poison.
0: Yeah, you wanted poison to shoot out.
1: I wanted to shoot that, like push that little button and just shoot right out the side.
3: Yeah. Yep.
0: I would want my phone to, as a way of security protection, to just start, put it on speaker, the highest volume it'll go, and just random Dallas clips play. And this is going to, you won't want my phone.
1: Taste the lube?
0: What?
1: I
0: stole this phone.
1: I want barefoot in the seasoning.
3: I'd want that playing, and it's like vibrating out of control. So it'd be the thing is about to like explode in their hands.
1: Yeah, what's wrong with you? They almost look edible. You're a heartbreaker.
3: Now, if that's not enough to get them to drop the phone and not steal it, then nothing is, because that would scare anyone.
4: When was I singing that?
1: That's right.
3: That's all you hear as you drop the phone and run away.
4: I want this!
1: Is Rufus still alive?
3: No, he's not. And neither will you be after you take my phone. But wait, that's all.
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24: You ever wake up in the middle of the night or maybe first thing in the morning and notice drool on your pillow? Unless you're sleeping next to someone who hasn't already seen all your good, bad, and ugly, it's probably not that big a deal and not anything to worry about, unless it's something that just started happening recently. When people drool at night, it's often because of a stuffy nose, acid reflux, or being a mouth breather. People who sleep on their stomach or side are more likely to drool than someone who sleeps on their back. But in some cases, drooling at night can be a warning sign of something more serious, like dental issues, sleep apnea, or even early symptoms of Parkinson's disease. If you're at all concerned about this, the best place to start is with an ENT doctor, an ears, nose, and throat doctor. They can recommend a sleep study to possibly get some answers. I'm Dr. Sanjay Gupta, helping you live a better life.
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0: Nate in Dallas. Shh. My little secret.
1: My little secret is that I think my wife has a crush on baseball players, and that's the only reason I'm getting so much action in bed these days.
2: What makes you...
3: Well, they do look good in those tight pants.
2: What makes you think... Was your wife never really a baseball fan, and is there like a new addition to a team that has captivated her attention where all of a sudden she's now a super fan that can't miss a single game when it's televised?
1: Oh, yeah. She never watched baseball, and then all of a sudden she's watching these guys, and I can't remember the guy's name exactly. The guy's got beautiful hair. he's one of these... She's just like one of the handsomest guys you've ever seen in pinstripes. And he's just a good-looking dude. Long story short, every time these games come on, I'm in bed watching with her, hanging out. And then all of a sudden, she kind of just reaches over, gets a little massagey, a little frisky, a little bit like kissing on my neck. And I'm like watching the game. I'm like, I'm trying to make the correlation. Is this the baseball? Is it me? Do I have on different pajamas? Like, what's happening here? So I think it's got to be the guys in the tight pants.
2: Do you think that... Have you watched the game any other place than the bedroom? Like, if you're downstairs in the middle of the day and there's a game on the weekend or something, right? Will she shush you? Have you tried talking to her when the game is on? Will she, like, be so into the game when there's nothing really happening?
1: Yes. I'll be in the middle of doing something that we usually enjoy doing. I don't know. We're making breakfast. We're making lunch. If it's a doubleheader on during the day, doesn't matter when it is. She'll just kind of lean over and be like, hold on, honey. It's not like a shush. It's more of like a, hold on. Like, she's watching something. Like, she doesn't even know the rules to the game. She's like, he snagged it. I'm like, he's hitting. He's not snagging anything. What do you mean he snagged it? So she talks about all the wrong terminology when the guy's batting. She's just infatuated.
2: What is the percentage of, is it every time she watches a game that you get a seventh inning stretch?
3: Or a home run.
1: I mean, honestly, it's usually a grand slam, to be honest with you.
2: Nice. All right, you know what? Do you want to say anything, or do you want the fun to continue? Do you need a reason?
3: Yeah.
2: Or
3: let
2: you
3: just go, baby.
2: I'd be blissfully ignorant of the entire thing.
1: She's not going to meet these guys. You know what I mean? I think I can just let this one go. And if it was a hall pass, the dude's pretty handsome. The guy she's looking at, well, I'm like, all right.
2: Keep her away from those seats by the dugout. You'll never see her again.
0: Kincaid in Dallas.
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0: ring from Jensen Jewelers? And I said yes.
1: From the Jensen Jewelers Engagement Ring Studios, this is WTNR Greenville, Thunder 107.3.

0: Thank you for listening to us on your way to work. We appreciate it. It's Kincaid in Dallas. Just got a text from my wife that says, I didn't tell you about the wasp. We had the door open yesterday and a wasp flew in.
1: Oh, I bet y'all went crazy. Y'all kill me with the
0: insects. Well, I was sleeping. I come downstairs and here's what I see. My children are sitting. They're huddled in the corner of the room on the floor under a blanket.
1: Oh, good
0: Aaron
1: Lord.
0: Is standing on a... Hold on, it gets better. Aaron is standing on a stepladder by the ceiling fan. And I said, what game are we playing? And why are we playing it? She says, a wasp flew in. It's in the fan hole. And I said, I'm sorry. She said, it's in the ceiling where the fan connects into the ceiling. Yeah, above the motor. It's in there. And I can't. So I immediately go, well, I'm going to crush it. Give me the fan. So I take the fan blade. I start moving the fan around. I'm waiting to hear a crunch and nothing happens. It's up in, apparently there's more space up there than I thought.
1: Okay.
0: And so she said that the wasp bug got out and now it's sitting next to the fan right now.
1: Okay, you've got to check that hole for a wasp nest.
2: Yes.
0: You think that there's one already in there?
1: Yeah, they may have already built a nest in there. You need me to come over?
0: No, I don't need you to come over and check my fan.
2: You would have a whole new family living with you if you don't take care of this.
1: Well, the wasp family.
0: I don't like house guests.
2: They're going to be squatters, and then they're going to take over.
1: That. Yeah. No. Well, you can get some spray. They make some fabulous spray that you can spray from 27 feet away, and you can shoot it right in the hole.
0: I wonder how my aim's going to be with that.
2: What happens if you're 28 feet away?
0: Won't work.
1: It's not going to get in the hole.
2: Oh, okay.
0: It'll drip on your couch. Yeah. It's going to happen.
3: 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Every afternoon, I take you home from work with really good music. 107 minutes commercial free on Thunder 107.3. And it puts you in a better mood and better frame of mind before you see your family.
0: Mornings. Well, the way we go, hey, what's coming up on your dish this morning, Dallas?
1: Let's see. What is coming up? Well, we're going to talk about a movie of a country star that's coming. I don't know when. Don't have a lot of details. We heard the new Lainey Wilson song yesterday, but I had no idea she had teamed up with this pop superstar on this particular song. So we'll talk about that. Luke Bryan, did he AI it? I don't know. The internet is very divided. And did Thor try to commit passport fraud?
2: What?
1: I'll explain coming up during the dish.

0: Dallas's Dish.
1: Lainey Wilson has teamed up with John Mayer. That's who's playing with her. John Mayer plays guitar on her new song, Phone, Keys, Wallet. She wrote it while on tour for her 24 album, Whirlwind. She said, quote, "I feel like a tornado with boots on half the time." And the song is really about finding somebody who's okay with that chaos and chooses to love you through it anyway. And
2: what an unexpected collaboration.
3: I did not see that coming at all.
1: I know. Wow. I love it.
3: But I kind of like it.
2: Isn't that like when you see two of your friends hanging out? I don't even know you knew each other.
3: Right? Yeah. How did this happen? Exactly. Where did you two meet?
1: Yeah. Shania Twain is going to produce a movie about her life called Shania. Pretty early in all the planning stages, so we don't know a whole lot, but we know it's coming.
2: Well, honestly, isn't it great that she's involved in her own life movie? How many people had movies made about them and they never consulted them?
1: Oh, absolutely. Yeah. They didn't sign off on it. The whole thing, yeah. The internet's been very divided over Luke Bryan's new song, Fish, Hunt, Golf, Drink. Haven't you done that, Luke?
3: But yeah, wait, what's that one? Isn't it
1: Hunt, Fish, and Lovin' Every Day?
2: It's like a sequel or a prequel.
3: Yeah.
1: Some fans accusing him of using AI to write it, which he denies. Don't you have some sound?
2: Oh, I do, but yeah. I'm pondering.
4: I mean, we've had some negativity out there, some trolls saying that I AI'd it, which is completely false. That song is designed for one thing, to have fun and to tell the world what I love to do and what I strive to do. When I get days off, I want to hunt, fish, golf, and drink, and I might try to do them all in the same day.
2: Not with all the songs, but I thought with certain Luke Bryan songs, he just put post-it notes on the wall and threw darts.
3: Yeah.
1: Here's my thing. Who gives 2 cents if he did AI it? Yeah. Who cares?
2: There's such right now a backlash. People are revolting against it, the AI, and just the human element being removed from so many things already. And it's just the beginning.
3: I'm more upset that the song sounds like the other one he already has.
1: That's when I heard it. I was like, okay, you've already done this.
3: When he was just talking right there, I really thought he was about to say, I love hunting, fishing, and loving every day.
1: Yeah.
2: I'm sure there'll be a mashup.
1: He took the love out of this one.
3: Yeah, no more love for him.
1: Well, it's what he loves, fish, hunt, golf, and drink. Okay, did Thor try to commit passport fraud? Well, maybe. Chris Hemsworth, of course that's Thor, you know, was getting ready to board a flight when he realized he accidentally grabbed his daughter's passport instead of his son's. So what did he do? Well, he tried to play it off with security that one of his sons was his daughter, but it didn't work. He joked that they, quote, kind of look the same. Quote, I said, oh, yeah, this is her. And they were like, that's a boy. No, Chris and his wife, Elsa, share a 13-year-old daughter named India, and they have 11-year-old twin boys. So that didn't work. Sorry. He probably had to go back to the back of the line or go back home and get the passport.
3: Even Thor has to follow the rules.
1: That's right. Couldn't take out his big hammer and fix it.
2: Save that.
1: I'm Dallas, and that's the Dish.
2: Thank you.
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2: We get back. I've been looking forward to this topic for the last 24 hours. Literally saw something and said, that should be someone's job. Okay, well, tell us what that is. It's not a real job yet, but it should be someone's job.

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0: I can say this on the show, but we're about to change the world for the better, Dallas.
1: Are we?
0: Yes, we are.
1: You think that's what we're going to do?
0: We are. We are going to change the path of humanity. Generations from now, they will thank us. We'll have a museum.
1: Okay.
0: What is not a real job yet? But it so should be. Phone's ringing. Let's just go to the phones real quick.
2: Hey, this is Debbie. I have a job. I would give tickets to all these crazy people that drive those little scooters and the bikes that you rent.
0: Yes.
2: Because they drive like maniacs. And I would stand on the street and I would stop them and give them a ticket.
0: Enough!
2: I hate it.
0: Debbie, we love you. Have a good day. Debbie's very upset.
1: I'm so with her. And people go flying. There's so many crashes that happen all the time, or almost crashes, because the bikes, the scooters, everyone's just hauling out there.
0: I saw someone walking in my neighborhood out the suburbs. I saw somebody walking their dog, and there was a kid on one of those, you know, one of those motorized bikes.
1: Yes, yeah.
0: The battery bikes. And he just was not paying attention, almost ran into the leash. And
1: yeah.
0: I'm like, dude. So, yeah.
1: Yeah.
0: That's a job. I was talking about this. This is how this all started. I was talking about how Marcus was somewhere where there was a casino. He was on vacation on an island somewhere. And I said, I will Venmo you $20. Please put $20. I'm feeling lucky, but I'm not at a casino. Put $20 on 00. I'll share it with you, but just put that $20. And he was afraid. He didn't know how blackjack worked. Or not blackjack. He was a roulette. He didn't know how roulette worked. He was afraid to do it. And I said, that's it. I'm going to be a casino Sherpa.
1: Mm-hmm.
0: And I'm not like casino host, but I'm going to walk around and I will have a client and I'll show you the ways of the casino and make you comfortable with losing all your money.
3: I'm surprised they don't have someone that does that.
0: There actually is. There's a guy who claims, I forget his name, but he's got a YouTube channel, and he claims he's a slot machine expert and knows which slots to play.
1: Oh, I know who you're talking about.
0: And
1: we'll
0: take you to the slots. There is that job.
3: Is he like the slot lizard?
0: Very different from a lot lizard. That's very different. Yes, he's a slot lizard.
1: I love that.
0: That's funny. So, yeah, I think, you know what? I'm going to call him that. That's what he is.
1: Slot lizard.
0: He's at the casino.
3: This is a job, and I know that grocery stores offer takeout. You
0: know, the Instacart.
3: No. Like, they will help you out with the groceries.
0: Out to the car.
3: I know they offer that, but this is the job I'd like to have. I would just like to not work in the grocery store. I want to have a little booth outside. And every time an older person comes out and they need help putting their groceries in the car, I would put them in the car for them.
2: What?
0: Dallas is going to help you.
1: What? Yeah.
0: She's going to help you.
3: I'll see people, especially if they come out and they're on, they're riding one of the
0: scooters,
3: the motorized things. And I'll say, would you like me to help you get that out of that basket and put it in your car?
1: Aww.
0: After Debbie gives them a ticket. Yes.
1: Yeah. Okay.
3: Well,
1: so you went
3: had a scooter.
1: You went the wholesome route.
0: Yeah, you did.
3: Yeah. Because I always say they should have one person that just stands out there and that's all they do. They don't do anything inside the store. They just help people put their groceries in their car.
0: I like that idea. Hmm. Lauren?
1: See, I'm going to go the petty route. I think you should get a ticket if you're walking too slow, or if you don't have enough social awareness and that you're taking up the whole sidewalk. Like, you're walking in the middle of the sidewalk and nobody can get around you. You're on your phone. You're taking up too much space. I'm just trying to pass and I can't because we got three people deep going across the sidewalk.
3: Yeah, that's true.
0: Interesting. Okay, so you'd like the same people who give cars parking tickets.
1: Yep,
0: you want the slow walking authority.
1: Yes, or taking up too much space on the sidewalk.
0: Too much space.
3: And it's not even so much slow walking. It's just not paying attention.
0: Yes. Paying attention authority.
1: Yeah.
0: Okay.
1: Yeah.
3: Pay attention. Come on. Be aware of your surroundings.
1: Yes. Just move over for a quick second.

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7: Recent survey conducted by Common Sense Media found 1/3 of teenagers prefer AI companions over humans for serious conversations. There's a term for that, social offloading. And experts we talked to warned that this habit could be stunting emotional growth, leaving an already isolated generation who came of age during the pandemic even less prepared for the messiness of human interaction. Sure, AI can help you polish whatever it is you're looking to say, but that's not very human, right? It's the messiness that makes our interactions with each other so real. It's also what makes them so validating, help us to develop our confidence, our voice, our deep bonds with each other. Psychiatrists we talked to encouraged turning to family or friends when you're struggling to express yourself. They are keen to help. I'm Dr. Sanjay Gupta, helping you live a better life.
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2: morning,
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2: And it's you telling us it's not a real job yet, but it should be. Somebody should get paid to do this because it would better society if this were a real gig. Welcome, Melissa.
3: Hey, good morning.
2: Good morning. What's a job that doesn't exist, but you think it should?
3: So I'm a dog groomer, and there's so much misinformation out there. I think there should be a hotline where if somebody gets a new puppy, they can call this hotline, and we'll tell them, you know, hey, this is what you need to do for your puppy. So many breeders are saying, don't take your golden doodle to get groomed until, like, a year old, and they come in and have to get shaved down. Some people don't even know what breed of dog they have, so I think that there should be a hotline, and you just send us a picture of your dog. We'll tell you what kind you got and how you should be taking care of them. Just grooming tips.
2: Kind of like the Butterball Turkey hotline around Thanksgiving, but one for you got a new
1: the
2: pet.
1: The puppy hotline.
2: That's literally Dallas's phone
3: that's
2: all day
3: thing?
2: Long with people. It is. It's Dallas, yes.
1: It really is.
2: Yeah, the Butterball hotline around Thanksgiving. It's staffed by retirees. It used to be a lot of old ladies, and they would answer the phone.
1: Yeah.
2: And you could ask them questions about cooking a turkey. And yeah.
1: Can you call
3: him? Oh, my gosh.
2: And I did a bit on the air where I played sound. This is awful, Dallas. Yes, I did a bit where I played sound effects, and it sounded like I was being attacked. And the woman was like, "Oh goodness, are you okay?" And I'm like, "I'm fine, but the turkey is what I'm most worried about." It was dumb. Thank you very much.
1: What?
2: Oh, you didn't know that?
4: I think I remember you telling me this.
2: I did that a bunch of Thanksgivings ago. Rachel, aww. Good morning. It's not a job yet, but it should be.
5: Yes. So it might be a job. I just don't know about it, but. So I love to decorate around the holidays. My mom always loved decorating and everything. But the one part that everyone dreads when decorating is when the next holiday comes around and you have to take it all down.
1: Yep. Yes. Yeah.
2: Yep.
5: And things are fragile, so you have to wrap them and protect them and, you know, everything like that. So I think it would be a cool job, just like you can get babysitters and dog sitters, if you can hire a undecorator.
1: Yeah, an I like that.
4: Me
1: undecorator.
4: Too.
1: That's fantastic.
4: Yeah, it's fun taking it out, but it's not fun putting it back in.
2: It's sort of what full service movers do. Full service movers will pack up all your stuff, only you're just not moving it. It's staying inside your place. That's not a bad idea for people who just have that kind of money and don't have the time. That'd be a really good idea. Exactly. You really don't want to do it.
1: That is a great idea.
2: Plus, I know, you know, for people who love Christmas, it's got to be so heart-wrenching to take all that stuff down.
1: Oh, it
2: really
1: is.
2: Thank you very much.
1: Me every year.
4: Taking
1: I'm so sad.
4: Down.
2: Get a lot of amazing texts to get to, but first, Chris, it's not a job yet, but it should be.
6: All right. My thing is, everywhere you look here in Georgia or everywhere you look around the United States, you see roadkill.
2: Mm-hmm.
6: I think somebody should be paid to pick up the animal and to bury the animal. I'm talking about a big amount of money.
2: To pick up the animal. And then
1: I totally agree with that. Then you don't have to go by and see the vultures eating on the guts.
4: Yes. Yeah, it's always heartbreaking.
6: That's just nasty.
2: Thank you. Pick up the roadkill. That's interesting. And then there are the messages this morning. I think we need public enforcement that gives out tickets to people who stink.
4: Yes.
2: There ain't no reason for anyone to have a stink trail blowing in the wind behind them.
4: I agree.
2: I, at the state fair years ago in Minnesota, I set up Kincaid's Pit Stop.
4: Yeah.
2: I had deodorant and you could come by and we'd spray you with deodorant.
4: And how well did that go?
2: I had a line longer than the pretzel stand.
4: Wow.
1: What?
2: Yep. At Kincaid's Pit Stop.
1: Oh, wow.
2: Yes, I did. Stay at home mom. Yes, you should be paid.
4: Yep.
2: I agree wholeheartedly. Store police parents that give tickets to parents. Basically police that give parents tickets when their kids are out of control at the store. Dallas likes that job.
1: Oh,
2: if,
1: I would.
2: If you can enforce that.
1: Oh, I will get onto a kid in a heartbeat.
2: Mm-hmm.
1: They come running by me. Everybody's running around causing chaos. I'm like, hey, slow down. And it's so weird when you say something to a kid like that and you're a stranger. They don't know who you are. You're talking about getting their attention?
2: Yep.
4: They get embarrassed. Yeah.
1: One little boy was running around, and his mom was like on the other side of the store, and he was running through the clothes, and it was a big store. And I stepped in front of him, and I said, I'm calling your daddy right now.
4: Ooh.
1: I didn't know who his daddy was. I didn't even know this child. But let me tell you something. He turned around and went back to his mother, and I never saw him again.
4: He went back probably with his tail between his legs.
1: Mommy,
4: like a dog.
1: She knows who your daddy.
2: Mommy, she knows who dad is.
4: Yeah,
1: I was taking a big chance because, I mean, what if he had said to me and looked at me and said, well, my daddy's not alive or something like that, you know?
4: Yeah,
1: But that's what I said to him.
7: Behave yourself.
4: I want to know what that lady said when her son went back and said that. She probably was like, who is this
2: random stranger?
4: Like this crazy lady talking about your father.
2: This quiet store vigilante. Somebody said they would like to be an inspector outside of public restrooms inspecting for hand washing. Handing out gold stars for people who, handing out gold stars for those who wash their hands and shaming the nasties.
4: Yes.
2: I used to do that. And until Aaron said, someone will shoot you for doing this. I used to be in the stall and I'd notice someone coming in and using the stall and walking out without hearing the sounds of, and I used to go, hey, you gonna wash your hands? I would say things out loud. And Aaron's like, someone will fight you over that. You've got to stop doing
1: this. Yeah, you can't stick your...
2: What am I doing?
4: You can't stick your what?
1: You can't stick your nose in other people's...
4: Stick something else.
1: That is not happening either.
2: They said, I would like to be hired to smack people's phones out of their hands.
1: Yes.
2: When they're causing a delay of any capacity.
1: Yeah, or talking in public.
2: On speaker, that's what they said.
1: That kills me. You're in the doctor's office and it says, the sign says... Do not talk on your cell phone.
2: That's what people keep saying. More people want to smack phones out. Tickets for blinkers, not using them. Needs to be someone's job, not using turn signals.
4: Well, can't you get a ticket for that if a cop sees it happen?
2: Absolutely.
4: Yeah, but it just doesn't happen that often.
2: Yes.
1: I use mine, and then I have to immediately turn it off.
4: I like the sound of my blinker.
1: I hate it.
4: I don't know why you guys hate it so much.
1: I don't know why. And I have that feature on my car where you can turn the sound off. But I just haven't.
4: Maybe because the blinker is the only sound I get in my car since my radio.
2: You know, that's why you like it. Your radio's broken. Honestly, you like any sound. Yeah, seriously. Yeah. You know what? Do this while you're driving. Engage the parking brake. You'll hear a lot of sound.
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26: 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There's a term for that, social offloading. And experts we talked to warned that this habit could be stunting emotional growth, leaving an already isolated generation who came of age during the pandemic even less prepared for the messiness of human interaction. 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

0: working Kate in Dallas. So you get a notification on your phone. Hey, there's an update. Do you run it immediately because you're like, this is going to make my phone so much better? Or do you put it off until forever?
1: Forever.
2: Yeah, I put it off until they do it themselves, basically.
1: Yep, me too.
0: You're not alone in your thinking. There was a poll that was done, and surprise, surprise, nearly 68% of us will absolutely not want to run an update because we believe, unlike me, I guess I think glass half full on this. I think my phone's certainly going to run so much faster after this update. It's going to make everything better. All the problems are going to go away. All the issues I'm having, all the glitches. No, we truly believe that every update makes our phone slower. So why would I do this to myself? I'm not going to run it till you make me.
2: Yeah, no, I fully believe that. That's the reason why I make sure I don't do it because I feel like my phone always runs so much slower afterwards.
0: How often do you restart your phone? Because you should be doing it like once a week.
2: I know. Yeah, they say that. I probably once a week. Yeah, actually, I'll randomly turn it off once a week. But that's because my phone is starting to break. My phone will randomly freeze.
0: What kind of phone do you have, Lauren?
2: The 16 Pro. iPhone 16 Pro.
0: That's not that old. That should keep going.
2: No, it's not. But what's the latest one that just came out? Is it 17? 17. 18? Yeah. I'm a firm believer that whenever the new iPhones come out, they send a bug to the old ones
1: to get people to buy them. Well, they've already had a lawsuit and had to pay a bunch of money.
2: Yeah, I think that's actually been proven. Yeah. So I'm not crazy on this.
1: Yeah, I have the 15 Pro Max. I think it's the 15 I have. And it's been doing okay, which I do get some freezes every now and then, but I do restart.
0: You know why it's doing better? Because it knows, because you've been talking about replacing it.
1: I know.
2: Yes.
0: With a Google phone.
1: And did I tell you all the decision I made on that?
0: I thought you said Pixel.
1: I have decided that I'm going to get this broken screen fixed and spend a few hundred dollars and keep this phone. That's what I decided.
0: Why?
1: Because I just don't want to pay a bunch of... I'm so tired of making dang payment.
0: Your camera on your phone makes everything look like a soap opera in 1982.
1: I don't care.
0: It looks like you're looking through linen.
1: You're not doing videos and pictures for me.
2: Maybe ask them if you can get the camera replaced. Sometimes they'll replace the camera lens on the back.
0: Dallas, is your phone insured? Can I just drop kick it in the parking lot for you?
1: No.
0: No, I can't? Okay, no.
1: I just don't want to go through it.
2: It is such a pain to get a new phone and transfer everything over.
0: But it really isn't.
2: Yes, it is.
1: Oh. We don't like it.
2: Yeah.
0: You guys just complain at the same time.
1: It's you're a geek. You love that ASMR. Techie stuff. Yeah. We don't.
0: I thrive on it. Y'all should spend more time talking to people and more with your phone.
2: Oh, my God.
3: From the moment I wake up in the morning.
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0: from Jensen Jewelers. And I said yes.
1: From the Jensen Jewelers Engagement Ring Studios, this is WTNR Greenville. Thunder 107.3.

0: Kincaid in Dallas.
1: So there is a Pennsylvania volunteer firefighter. He's looking at arson charges for allegedly setting 3 fires within 30 hours, then responding to those fires to help extinguish 2 of them. Justin Scholey, who's 29 and member of the Perseverance Fire Company, is accused of torching a roadside woodpile in Franconia Township, a detached garage in a barn near his former boss's home, and a Franconia property where a barn, vehicles, and outbuildings were burned. Montgomery County prosecutors say 18 people were inside homes near 2 of the fires, though no injuries occurred. State police connected that person's vehicle to all 3 scenes through license plate readers and surveillance footage. During questioning, he allegedly confessed and admitted to responding with his fire company by 2 incidences. Investigators found fire starting materials in his vehicle and garage.
2: I think there was an episode of CSI, one of those crime shows that
1: I've
2: watched.
1: I've seen this one before.
2: And there was a guy that did that. He was a fireman. He just, the thrill of it, just, he couldn't get enough.
3: You should have gone into that line of work.
2: Yeah, but I'm not going to just set something on fire. So I have, you know what I'm saying?
3: Yeah,
2: to put it out.
3: Yeah.
2: I like to burn stuff, but I'm going to burn stuff that doesn't need to be burned.
3: You do it within reason.
2: Yeah, it's kind of crazy.
1: Sad.
2: I know.
1: Slow day, I'm bored. Okay, well.
2: That'd be like going to a doctor and him making you sick so he could see you more often.
1: Mm-hmm.
2: I mean, it's. I don't think that happens.
1: Sounds like we got a Lifetime Christmas movie.
3: Yeah.
4: Hey, it's Blaine. Every afternoon, I take you home from work with really good music. 107 minutes commercial free on Thunder 107.3. And it puts you in a better mood and better frame of mind before you see your family.
1: Mornings. When we return, think to yourself, what gets ruined when too many people discover it? Because a lot of people got together on the internet.
2: Yeah.
1: And the one thing I thought of made the list, but it wasn't as far up as it absolutely should have been. I think you'll agree with most of these. That's when we get back.

0: Kincaid and Dallas.
1: Every morning.
2: People were discussing, what is it that gets ruined because too many people all discovered it at the same time and the experience is just messed up. It got too popular and it's over. I can't believe that this made the bottom of the list, because I think when someone discovers something, especially thanks influencers, something cool at a national park, everyone flocks there too. Surprise, surprise, get Instagram credit for it.
3: Yeah, to get pictures there.
2: And the area gets trashed and there's stuff everywhere, so nature came in last. Hobbies. Somebody said, I feel like reselling in general has been degraded because I was a reseller. I would put things up on eBay, then scrapbookers, like, you know, I just did this to be fun. Now everyone does it to be trendy. So
3: yes. Yeah. Like the vintage markets and like the little thrift stores and everything. You used to go to Goodwill and thrift stores because as like a last option or to find hidden gems. Now it's become like a cool, trendy thing, and they've marked up the prices and everything's taken
2: and thrift,
3: now.
2: As you know, Dallas, a lot of times thrift looks way more than retail.
3: Yes.
4: Yeah, it does. I love thrifting.
3: Me too.
4: I love going to find stuff that some other person had and they don't want it anymore. I love that. I've been doing all those Tiffany lamps.
2: The thrill for me
4: where I've been getting them
2: is buying something that, like, I know what the value is on that, but
3: they don't.
2: They have no clue.
4: Yeah. Oh gosh, yeah.
2: And it's like I literally do you do the same thing I do when you find something like that?
4: Let me get out of here quick.
2: Do you gasp and look to your left and look to your right?
4: Like you're stealing it.
3: Yes. Like you're about to be discovered. They're about to be like, oh wait, we mismarked that.
4: Yeah.
2: When thrifting feels like thefting, you're like, I'm gonna take this with me. Okay, I'm not the only one who feels that way every time. Somebody else said Pokemon cards. You have, as we see, people are breaking into warehouses.
4: That's crazy. That whole craze is
2: and
4: crazy.
2: And someone used to love collecting Pokemon cards, but now people see them as investment items and they're scalping them, and it's become unobtainable for so many people. Black Friday, it used to be deeply discounted normal electronics. Now it's low quality stuff from Temu. When you do see Black Friday specials online, it's just flooded with a bunch of garbage that nobody wants.
3: Yep.
2: Another person said, what was ruined because too many people discovered it? The internet. There used to be a lot more good stuff. Now it's a lot of AI junk and sponsored sites. I hate the internet now.
3: Yeah. It's an ad every other post now.
4: Yeah, that's for sure.
2: I don't remember the early days of Airbnb, but somebody said I was a longtime Airbnb user. Now it just got destroyed and it's just as bad. It was a deal versus staying in a hotel. Now it's better to stay in a hotel. These places are way too expensive.
3: Yep, that's a big one.
4: Well, that just became such a trend.
2: Mm-hmm.
4: It's like, oh, let's rent this whole house.
2: What turned me off to Airbnbs, and I've never stayed in one. First of all, you know my whole thing. I hate staying in people's homes.
4: Right.
2: It just feels weird. I don't like that in somebody else's stuff. But Kincaid, everybody else stays in a hotel. I don't care. It's different. But it was the chore list thing.
3: Yes, yeah. And that, like, you have to complete all these chores and you can only use one roll of toilet mm-hmm. paper. They're going to charge you if you need an extra mm-hmm. one.
4: Yes,
3: yeah,
4: I would take my own stuff. So funny. Okay, so going to the beach in a couple of weeks and the Gulf.
3: Ooh,
4: imagine
2: that's
4: where else
2: so
4: would
2: surprising
4: go?
2: For you,
4: imagine
2: Dallas.
4: That. And so we rented a house on the beach and they are upfront about that they have a camera, and I love that.
2: Where's the camera?
4: It's kind of like in the front of the house, and it kind of looks out the backyard stuff.
3: Yeah.
4: They have a big fenced-in yard, and they have a pool. So, but I thought it was kind of cool that they upfront, hey, we're just letting you know there is a camera in this house. And
2: they have no idea what they're in for, because Dallas knows that camera's there, and after a bottle and a half of whatever, Dallas is...
3: You're going to give them a show.
4: Well, hello. Welcome to my world. I'm taking all five of my little dogs.
2: Oh.
3: So they're all going to have a little pool party.
4: Yep, little pool party.
2: That camera's going to give away the fact that you didn't pay enough for a pet deposit.
4: Oh, I paid. Okay. You would die if I told you what
2: How
4: I paid.
2: How much? Tell me.
4: What do you think?
2: Oh, okay. Hold on. Wait. I got to get the Price is Right music. Okay.
3: It's for five little dogs.
2: Hold on. Five little dogs. Hold on.
3: Or
2: hold on.
3: A four-day weekend little trip.
2: Hold on.
3: Let's see.
2: Four dogs?
4: Five
2: dogs. I'm going to say they charged you $100 each and you a $500 deposit. Lauren?
3: I'm going to say $1,000.
2: Actual retail price is?
4: $800.
2: Ooh, Lauren, wow. You won. Congratulations.
3: Thank you.
2: You
3: do
2: get
3: I get all your dogs now?
2: You get to reimburse
4: thing
2: for
4: about,
2: that money.
4: About taking the dogs. So Scott's going to be working. If I'm not taking the dogs, I've got to get somebody to be looking after them.
2: Yeah.
4: I want the dogs with me, and it's worth it. To pay that money.
2: You don't need to tell us. I get it.
4: Yeah.
3: It's peace of mind, too.
4: Exactly.
2: What was ruined because too many people discovered it? Local craft fairs.
3: Yep.
2: They get too crowded. Etsy did get ruined.
3: Yes.
2: Etsy used to be.
3: Oh, my God. Etsy of 10 years ago was the best thing ever.
2: Because it was people with hobbies, local crafters who would make these cool things, and they were reasonable, and you found really good stuff.
4: Yeah, people just sell everything.
2: I bought magic spells on Etsy.
3: I did, too. I have too. I bought multiple magic spells on Etsy.
4: Spell on you.
3: I just bought one the other day.
4: Did you buy a good one for the Knicks?
3: I bought a good luck spell.
4: Yes.
1: For the New York Knicks?
3: Well, not just for that, just for all things going on in my life, but that's lumped in there, yes.
1: Lauren, I'm sorry. I don't mean to speak for you. You have the best job in the world. What more do you want?
3: Just luck in general.
1: Oh.
3: Yeah, that's just for things, you know, in my life. Yes.
1: I'm sorry, why can't this
3: maybe
1: be enough for you?
3: Maybe I could hit the lottery. Maybe I could, you know, the Knicks win. You know, just
1: lottery.
3: See what happens.
1: Wait a minute, lottery? Why can't this be enough for you?
3: This isn't enough, but wouldn't you guys like it if I won the lottery,
1: No, you're going to leave.
3: No, I'd split it with you guys. I'd give you guys some. And then I'd leave.
4: We never see her again.
1: No, she's gone. She's a poof. She's a poof of dust.
3: I was thinking about that the other day. I was like, why would I ever leave this job? I love this job. I love you guys. The hours aren't bad.
1: We got to tell Mike Moore.
4: Money more, though.
1: Tell Mike Moore she's buying spells. We got to be on the lookout for new
3: people. What spells are you buying?
4: He bought the same kind of thing.
1: Yeah.
3: About
1: lottery spells. It is. That's why I want to buy the radio station.
3: Oh, okay.
1: No joke.
4: But Kincaid wouldn't stop working because he doesn't like to be at home.
3: Yeah.
1: That's right, Bob.
4: Yeah,
1: right,
4: he would still continue to work.
1: Other things that got ruined by too many people discovering it, farmers markets. Depends on where you go. Sometimes they get too crowded. I hate when you pull into a farmers market and there literally is nowhere to park and you have to park at the farm and walk over because there's nowhere.
4: Yeah, that's true.
1: They get so busy on the weekends. And lastly, I agree with this, food trucks. Because they have gotten so expensive. Food trucks used to be an affordable alternative.
3: Yeah.
1: Certain food trucks cost more than a sit-down restaurant.
4: They're so trendy.
3: That's what it is. They're trendy now.
4: So trendy.
1: All right. Well, how about, lines are already ringing right now. Jump in if you want to. What did we leave out? What was completely ruined because too many people discovered it?
5: West Michigan's best and most country. Thunder 107.3.
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3: Kate in Dallas, thank you for listening. What got ruined because too many people discovered it and the experience? I'm sorry, it's not the same. I don't want to do it anymore. Carmen, hi.
4: Hey.
3: Carmen, you said something very interesting. And at first when you said, I thought you said gray poupon. I'm like, what? No, couponing.
4: That was my southern accent.
3: It's okay. It's all in my northern ears. So, yes, you're right. Couponing. How do you know it got ruined?
4: So my friend and I, we were the respectable couponers. You had a limit. We would only get like four. We would never take all of anything, right? And when the big coupons would come out and the sale paper would come out and people were grabbing like 10 and 12 and leaving their shelves empty and then selling them at the flea market. And he killed it.
3: Wow. You're not happy with what happened.
4: It was about the hunt, you know.
3: I get it. In the same way we like thrifting, it's you feel like you're stealing. You're getting a great bargain. It's
2: right,
3: an amazing
2: yeah,
3: rush.
2: Yeah.
3: It's like being a klepto, but you're not going to jail.
2: Right.
3: Thank you, Carmen. I appreciate you. Have you seen? I don't know if this is real. Apparently, places like Home Depot, when they have items and they're restocking or they're moving things around, they will set the item to a penny. And not publicize that item is listed in the system for a penny.
2: I've seen that, yeah.
3: But then there's this guy who goes and he knows that the items are a penny, so he will get a pallet of things that, like these tools
2: yes.
3: that are like $200 each, and he'll get them for a penny and buy all of them in the store.
2: I saw that, yeah. And so he did it so many times that they had to get one of the employees to follow him around so he didn't get all the things for a penny. But I'm still confused. So wait, they mark things down for...

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1: Write the programs for the inventory. That is done through the corporate office. But normally, that's not, you're not supposed to be able to get that information because that's in-house only. And most of the time, when we find out that it happens, most of the time it's an employee letting a friend or somebody.
2: No
1: or
2: way.
3: Family member oh, know. That's terrible.
2: Wow. Yeah. That's why the managers get so upset. I appreciate the insight, man. Thank you so much because I keep seeing this. There's no way this could be real.
1: Welcome.
2: But it is. Thank you so much. You know what? I'm going to Home Depot. I'm going to scan everything this weekend. I'm going to take everything and scan it. How much it is. What?
3: No, you're not.
2: Why is that?
3: Because you're not going to spend that much time at Home Depot.
2: Honestly, you know I huff that store. I love the way it smells.
3: Well,
2: I can live, please. And also, a Home Depot guy listening, please make your store scent a candle, okay? Please.
3: The Home Depot scent.
2: Oh, tell me you wouldn't want a Home Depot candle.
3: It would be orange.
4: And it would be in one of the little buckets.
3: Yep.
2: I might eat it.
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3: Kincaid in Dallas. Wow, it's time for, but wait, there's more. Another day, another lawsuit involving an injury at one of our favorite restaurants, y'all. $1.5 million is what this person is asking. You tell me if you think she deserves it in just a few seconds. Yeah. Dallas.
4: I got to tell you, I'm upset about this little girl that was going across the stage to get her diploma. Nowhere in the school does it say you can't do some kind of dance. Well, she did something and they escorted her off the stage and she has yet to get her diploma. If I'd have been in the audience, I would have been like, yeah, you go, girl. But I don't know.
3: We'll
4: see what you think about it. Lauren?
5: How would you feel about having an anti-snatching feature on your iPhone?
4: What
3: does it inject somebody with a poison if they grab my phone?
4: Well, I'm like tell a you poison what, arrow shoots out of them?
5: Hopefully. I'm going to tell you what Apple is working on.
3: Dallas and I could be really upset if it's not poison. We're on the poison train.
4: Oh, I need a poison arrow.

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0: A 56-year-old woman in Virginia is suing Outback Steakhouse for $1.5 million after a severe slip-and-fall accident at a restaurant in Midlothian. According to a federal lawsuit, the plaintiff was walking toward the restroom when she slipped on a large pile of mashed potatoes left on the floor, causing her to fall face first and suffer permanent physical and emotional injuries. The lawsuit accuses the restaurant staff of negligence and failing to clean up the hazard or post any warning signs for customers. Outback Steakhouse has denied the allegations of negligence in court documents, but the case is officially moving forward in the federal court system as the plaintiff seeks damages for medical expenses and ongoing suffering.
3: Wait, I have so many questions.
4: How'd they get there?
3: Okay, how long were the mashed potatoes on the ground for?
0: I don't know.
3: How large were the mashed potatoes?
0: I don't know.
3: It seemed like there was like a huge pile of them. How did she not see them if there were that many mashed potatoes?
0: I don't know. Sometimes, at night at Outback.
3: You're right.
0: It's very dark in that restaurant.
4: Yeah, it is.
3: They do lower their lights. Yep. Yeah.
0: So I don't know if she was there at night. I don't know, but honestly, if it ends up being that they didn't clean this thing up quick enough, then maybe she's got a case. I don't know.
4: Mm. And my thing is, if you are the waiter who spilled those, why would you not get that up immediately?
3: Yeah. Yeah.
4: Or put a plate over it or something.
3: Unless it happened like right then and there, like the potato spilled and then she slipped a second later.
4: Right.
0: Yeah,
4: I would have stood over them.
3: Yeah, right.
0: And one of those warning cones.
4: And hollered for somebody. Somebody in the kitchen, get out here.
3: We've got potatoes on the floor.
4: Exactly.
0: I know I said I never want to be on a jury, but that might be an interesting jury to be on.
3: Now, if you win that case, do you demand free Outback for life?
0: Would you? I don't know. Good question. I think she wants cash.
3: Well, I would want cash and free Outback for life.
0: Especially if she can't get to work. If she honestly is hurt and every day is a struggle, then she deserves to be supported if it was a mistake made by the restaurant. But I'll follow this, okay? I'll give it all I have. I will stay on this. Much like my shirt is clinging to life on Dallas right now. But wait, there's more from you.
4: Okay, so this little girl, she's 18 years old. She's in Chicago, and she was graduating from Chicago Tech Academy. She was denied her diploma and escorted from graduation after doing a split on stage.
3: God forbid somebody wants to have some fun on stage. Come on.
4: The incident occurred at the Harold Washington Cultural Center last month when she performed. You know, she was just celebrating, a little celebratory move. And when she was going to get her diploma, the principal told Campbell she needed to think of a way to make up for what I've done. What? And said she made it about myself. This girl had a 3.5 GPA.
0: And it's graduation day. You can, when you're the one getting that thing on stage, you can make it about yourself for the 2 seconds you're on stage.
4: Exactly.
0: What does it matter?
3: You move on. Once they leave, then get off the stage. You're done thinking about it.
4: Right. She was left in tears after being removed from the ceremony. She said no written rules prohibited celebratory dances during the diploma walk. The graduate still hasn't received her diploma despite the incident happening over a month ago.
0: Oh, man.
4: I got to tell you, that principal, somebody's got their panties on too tight.
3: That principal's jealous she can't do a split.
4: Exactly.
3: That's what it is.
4: Exactly.
0: So we appeal to you, principal panties. Release the diploma. Oh.
3: And learn how to do a split on your own, girl. Don't take it out on this girl.
0: Please.
4: This makes me so mad. I feel so bad for this little girl.
3: Yeah.
0: Did y'all see the video of the girl who, she left graduation, she knew it was her actual diploma, she was supposed to go back and sit, but she wanted nothing to do with it. She went to her car and drove home.
3: Really?
0: Yep.
3: I didn't see that.
0: That's how you do it.
4: I'm all about that.
0: Happy graduation if you're graduating this week.
3: Yes, congrats.
4: Lauren.
3: Okay, Apple is working on a new iPhone security feature that could help stop thieves in their tracks. So the idea is your phone would automatically lock itself if it thinks it's just been snatched out of your hand. It would use things like the iPhone's motion sensors to detect the sudden grab and even check how far it was paired from like your Apple Watch to figure out if it's still with you or not. If the phone decides something's off, it would kick in Apple's stolen device protection, which adds extra layers of security for things like passwords and personal data. Unfortunately, no poison arrow or anything like that, like you guys were hoping.
4: I wanted that poison arrow.
0: Yeah, you wanted poison to shoot out.
4: I wanted to shoot that, like push that little button and just shoot right out the side.
3: Yeah. Yep.
0: I would want my phone to, as a way of security protection, to just start, put it on speaker, the highest volume it'll go, and just random Dallas clips play. And this is going to, you won't want my phone.
4: Taste the lube?
0: What?
4: I stole this phone. I've want Barefoot in the Seasoning.
3: I'd want that playing, and it's like vibrating out of control. So they think it's about to like explode in their hands.
4: Yeah, what's wrong with you? They almost look edible. You're a heartbreaker.
3: Now, if that's not enough to get them to drop the phone and not steal it, then nothing is, because that would scare anyone.
5: When was I singing that?
4: That's right.
3: That's all you hear as you drop the phone and run away.
5: I want this!
4: Is Rufus still alive?
3: No, he's not. And neither will you be after you take my phone. But wait, that's all.
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20: A better life with Dr. Sanjay Gupta.
21: Heart disease is still the leading cause of death here in the United States and around the world. But what if there was something you could do earlier in life to reduce the odds of becoming a statistic? Well, here in the United States, tens of millions of adults already take a statin to lower their cholesterol. But new guidance put out by the American College of Cardiology and the American Heart Association now emphasize that treating high cholesterol sooner could significantly reduce a person's lifetime risk of heart attack or stroke. How early are we talking? in your 30s, believe it or not. Of course, you need to talk to your doctor about whether statins are right for you, but you should know that the evidence is really starting to stack up that shows the earlier you get a jump on reducing lifelong exposure to plaque-causing lipids and lipoproteins, the better the odds are going to be for you. Make sure you get your cholesterol checked. That's the first step. I'm Dr. Sanjay Gupta, helping you live a better life.
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0: Dallas. 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My little secret.
1: My little secret is that I think my wife has a crush on baseball players, and that's the only reason I'm getting so much action in bed these days.
2: What makes you?
3: Well, they do look good in those tight pants.
2: What makes you think? Was your wife never really a baseball fan? And is there like a new addition to a team that has captivated her attention where all of a sudden she's now a super fan that can't miss a single game when it's televised?
1: Oh, yeah. She never watched baseball. And then all of a sudden she's watching these guys. And I can't remember the guy's name exactly. The guy's got beautiful hair. he's one of these. She's just like one of the handsomest guys you've ever seen in pinstripes. And he's just a good looking dude. Long story short, every time these games come on, I'm in bed watching with her, we're hanging out. Then all of a sudden, she kind of just reaches over, gets a little massagey, a little frisky, a little bit like kissing on my neck. And I'm like watching the game. I'm like, I'm trying to make the correlation. Is this the baseball? Is it me? Do I have on different pajamas? Like, what's happening here? So I think it's got to be the guys in the tight pants.
2: Do you think that... Have you watched the game any other place than the bedroom? Like, if you're downstairs in the middle of the day and there's a game on the weekend or something, right? Will she shush you? Have you tried talking to her when the game is on? Will she, like, be so into the game when there's nothing really happening?
1: Yes. I'll be in the middle of doing something that we usually enjoy doing. I don't know. We're making breakfast. We're making lunch. If it's a doubleheader on during the day, doesn't matter when it is. She'll just kind of lean over and be like, hold on, honey. It's not like a shush. It's more of like a, hold on. Like, she's watching something. Like, she doesn't even know the rules to the game. She's like, he snagged it. I'm like, he's hitting. He's not snagging anything. What do you mean he snagged it? So she talks about all the wrong terminology when the guy's batting. She's just infatuated.
2: What is the percentage of, is it every time she watches a game that you get a seventh inning stretch?
3: Or a home run.
1: I mean, honestly, it's usually a grand slam, to be honest with you.
2: Nice. All right, you know what? Do you want to say anything, or do you want the fun to continue? Do you need a reason?
3: Yeah.
2: Or
3: let's
2: just
3: go, baby.
2: I'd be blissfully ignorant of the entire thing.
1: She's not going to meet these guys. You know what I mean? I think I can just let this one go. And if it was a hall pass, the dude's pretty handsome. The guy she's looking at, well, I'm like, all right.
2: Keep her away from the seats by the dugout. You'll never see her again.
4: Good morning, my friends. 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

0: 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Happy Friday. You made it. The weekend is here. It's a weird day for me. My kids get out of school today. You guys, I want to be excited. I'm telling myself I am excited. But I also feel like I'm going to miss my quiet afternoons. We'll see how it goes. 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
1: There's a story that my daddy tells religiously, like clockwork every time he sees an opening in a conversation about the way things used to be.

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12: 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I'm Dr. Sanjay Gupta, helping you live a better life.
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Cody Johnson brought down the house when he was in town last week. And a friend of mine went to the show and she goes, I'm not even a huge Cody Johnson fan, but dude was awesome. Right now, Mark Wills, 19-something on Thunder. We're at 7-3.

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17: A better life with Dr. Sanjay Gupta.
18: 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According to a new study out of China, people who most closely followed the MIND diet slowed aging in key structures inside their brains by more than 2 years. The MIND diet is a combination of the Mediterranean diet, which we talk a lot about, and the DASH diet, which stands for Dietary Approaches to Stop Hypertension.

0: All three of these diets are similar, but the MIND diet puts more of an emphasis on berries, beans, leafy green vegetables, fish, poultry, whole grains, olive oil, and nuts. You're not going to eat foods with a lot of saturated fat. We're talking cheese, butter, red meat, or anything fried. You really don't have to eat like this 100% of the time. That's the key. Just do the best that you can. I'm Dr. Sanjay Gupta, helping you live a better life.
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8: 13 on your side, weather, highs in the low 80s today with a chance for thunderstorms. Saturday, another chance for rain with sunshine returning on Sunday.
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Lainey Wilson has a new song out called Keys Phone Wallet, and the album art is that booty of hers in leather pants. She's just the cutest. Do you know there's Instagram accounts that are dedicated to her butt? Real deal. Somewhere over Laredo, Lainey Wilson now on Thunder 97.3.

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0: 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So out in the lawn there, they're showing a Goofy movie tomorrow night. My kids would die over this. How have they never seen a Goofy movie, though? Literally never seen it. Maybe I'm coming tomorrow night. Keith Urban now on Thunder 107.3.
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14: A better life with Dr. Sanjay Gupta.
15: Heart disease is still the leading cause of death here in the United States and around the world. But what if there was something you could do earlier in life to reduce the odds of becoming a statistic? Well, here in the United States, tens of millions of adults already take a statin to lower their cholesterol. But new guidance put out by the American College of Cardiology and the American Heart Association now emphasize that treating high cholesterol sooner could significantly reduce a person's lifetime risk of heart attack or stroke. How early are we talking? In your 30s, believe it or not. Of course, you need to talk to your doctor about whether statins are right for you, but you should know that the evidence is really starting to stack up that shows the earlier you get a jump on reducing lifelong exposure to plaque-causing lipids and lipoproteins, the better the odds are going to be for you. Make sure you get your cholesterol checked. That's the first step. I'm Dr. Sanjay Gupta, helping you live a better life.
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1073. On the way, Dylan Scott by request with What He'll Never Have. If you want to hear something, though, hit me up, The Rachel Gray on Instagram. 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
8: Did you know that almost half the vegetables and more than 3/4 of the fruit that we eat in this country come from just one state, California? Yeah, it's true. And according to a new report by the Environmental Working Group, a health advocacy organization, a lot of this produce is tainted with PFAS, which are sometimes referred to as forever chemicals. Why? Well, the EPA says pesticides keep America's food supply safe, abundant, and affordable. And of course, these chemicals are used in every state, not just California. Now, if you are worried, though, about how much you're consuming, the best thing to do is to buy organic produce, if and when you can. Organic or not, you should rinse all fruits and vegetables under running water. Don't use any soap. And as one epidemiologist told us, use a brush on sturdier items like carrots, potatoes, and cucumbers. I'm Dr. Sanjay Gupta, helping you live a better life.
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0: 13 on your side, weather highs in the low 80s today with a chance for thunderstorms. Saturday, another chance for rain with sunshine returning on Sunday.
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Georgia Line is really making it look like this reunion's happening, and we might have new music soon. Thunder Runner 73, obviously they split up, they went solo, and now they've come back together. They have a new logo on Instagram that says LFGFGL. And people think we're going to get new music, like, not far out, sometime this summer. It's Thunder Runner 73.

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0: got my ring from Jensen Jewelers. And I said yes.
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Morgan Wallen on Thunder Winner 7.3. He was sarcastically mocking himself about knocking over his piano in Denver last weekend. Is there anything less attractive, though, than when a man has like a childlike tantrum? Because I think Morgan Wallen's adorable, especially that backwards hat. But the second I saw him flip that piano, I was like, ew. It's Thunder Winner 7.3.

Thunder Winter 7-3 Tuesday night, Ernest held a benefit concert and Ella Langley performed. And when she did, she opened up about how Ernest has really helped her through her mental health journey and actually helped her write the song Love and Life Again, which is one of the biggest songs on her new album, Dandelion. Here she is, Worm for the Wind on Thunder Winter 7-3.

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1: 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It's kind of like you can have a career as big as you want to.

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12: A Better Life with Dr. Sanjay Gupta.
13: Slowly but surely, AI is seeping its way into every corner of our lives. One area perhaps I didn't expect is diet advice. A new study out of Turkey found that chatbots are recommending to teen boys and girls that they restrict their daily calories to dangerously low levels and eat a balance of nutrients that are kind of out of whack. Remember, teenagers are growing, one pediatrician told us. If they aren't getting enough nutrition, it can really stunt their growth on a number of levels. And in extreme cases, it can lead to significant health consequences. Large language models, LLMs, they are designed to agree with you. So if you're looking to lose weight, they're going to push you pretty hard in that direction. They also sometimes don't know how to tell the difference between good information and bad information. And you know who does? Your doctor. I'm Dr. Sanjay Gupta, helping you live a better life.
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97.3, it's Rachel. Are your kids getting out of school today, too? Not going to lie. I'm kind of excited about it right now. I know I'll change my mind in like 3 weeks when they're fighting like cats and dogs, but school's out for summer. So many people are already out, too. I feel like our school is the last one. 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
11: More and more people are using magnesium supplements to help them sleep. But are they safe? And do they really work? Well, first, let's talk about actual magnesium. That's an essential mineral that is needed for more than 300 different processes in the body, according to one dietitian. And most people get enough of it simply from the foods they eat. Now, if you're not getting enough, there are a few different types of supplements you can try. But as always, you should talk to your doctor before starting any new medication or supplement, whether it's prescription or over-the-counter. Now, when it comes to the science, we looked into this, and I gotta say, there's not a lot of strong evidence that magnesium supplements will actually help you sleep. They might help you manage pain, they might help you lower your stress levels, or work to get your muscles to relax. And maybe it's those things then that help you get some better sleep. I'm Dr. Sanjay Gupta, helping you live a better life.
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13: 13 on your side weather. Highs in the low 80s today with a chance for thunderstorms. Saturday, another chance for rain with sunshine returning on Sunday.
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Megan Maroney, Beautiful Things. She's going to be at Van Andel Arena June 15th. She said to get ready for this new tour, her Cloud 9 tour, she wore a weighted vest and performed on the treadmill. She did what Taylor Swift did, essentially. It's Thunder, Runner 7-3.

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11: A better life with Dr. Sanjay Gupta.
12: Slowly but surely, AI is seeping its way into every corner of our lives. One area perhaps I didn't expect is diet advice. A new study out of Turkey found that chatbots are recommending to teen boys and girls that they restrict their daily calories to dangerously low levels and eat a balance of nutrients that are kind of out of whack. Remember, teenagers are growing, one pediatrician told us. If they aren't getting enough nutrition, it can really stunt their growth on a number of levels. And in extreme cases, it can lead to significant health consequences. Large language models, LLMs, they are designed to agree with you. So if you're looking to lose weight, they're going to push you pretty hard in that direction. They also sometimes don't know how to tell the difference between good information and bad information. And you know who does? Your doctor. I'm Dr. Sanjay Gupta, helping you live a better life.
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97.3, a poll asked people on a scale of 1 to 10, how much do you think luck plays in someone's life? 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You're not the best person. 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

0: 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It's Rachel. 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
7: Did you know that almost half the vegetables and more than 3/4 of the fruit that we eat in this country come from just one state, California? Yeah, it's true. And according to a new report by the Environmental Working Group, a health advocacy organization, a lot of this produce is tainted with PFAS, which are sometimes referred to as forever chemicals. Why? Well, the EPA says pesticides keep America's food supply safe, abundant, and affordable. And of course, these chemicals are used in every state, not just California. Now, if you are worried, though, about how much you're consuming, the best thing to do is to buy organic produce, if and when you can. Organic or not, you should rinse all fruits and vegetables under running water. Don't use any soap. And as one epidemiologist told us, use a brush on sturdier items like carrots, potatoes, and cucumbers. I'm Dr. Sanjay Gupta, helping you live a better life.
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10: 13 on your side, weather highs in the low 80s today with a chance for thunderstorms. Saturday, another chance for rain with sunshine returning on Sunday.
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0: Ella Langley's latest, that's Be Her on Thunder 107.3. That song always reminds me of my grandma because she talks about only smoking cigarettes on vacation. When I was a kid, my grandma would come visit. She would smoke. And I'd be like, oh, grandma, stop smoking. It's terrible for you. She'd go, I only smoke on vacation. It's Thunder 107.3.
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It is truly unbelievable, especially with the opening of the Acrisure Amphitheater. And tomorrow night, Parker McCollum is in town. If you go, can you get like an up-close photo for me? He's such a stud. 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

now coming for the Rock the Country Festival happening August 8th and 9th in Hastings. He is going on the road with Jason Aldean together, and he's now going to be in Hastings as well. It's ICU at Thunder 107.3.

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Ella Langley on Thunder 107.3. She said the reason she got her iconic bang look was because she tried to trim her curtain bangs and they went too short. She had no choice but to just cut actual bangs. Man, if every chick hasn't been there when you try to cut your own bangs. It's a mistake every time, by the way, ladies. 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

0: Morgan Wallen on Thunder 107.3. Tickets are still insane to see him at the Big House. I mean, maybe not insane to you. It's all relative. $300 for the nosebleeds, though? You guys, I can't do it. On the way, Bailey Zimmerman on Thunder 107.3.
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2: 13 on your side, weather, highs in the low 80s today with a chance for thunderstorms. Saturday, another chance for rain with sunshine returning on Sunday.
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1073. It's Rachel. I'm getting out of here, but thanks for hanging out with me. And Blaine is in next to get you through the rest of your Friday. Have a good one. George Burge now. It won't be long. Thunder 1073. It won't be long.

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And if you're looking for something to do this weekend, the Grand Rapids Parade of Homes goes through tomorrow. 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
1: 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It's Blaine and a big show tomorrow night at Acrisure Amphitheater. Parker McCollum in town. Then Jelly Roll coming up on the 13th. 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
17: A better life with Dr. Sanjay Gupta.
18: Slowly but surely, AI is seeping its way into every corner of our lives. One area perhaps I didn't expect is diet advice. A new study out of Turkey found that chatbots are recommending to teen boys and girls that they restrict their daily calories to dangerously low levels and eat a balance of nutrients that are kind of out of whack. Remember, teenagers are growing, one pediatrician told us. If they aren't getting enough nutrition, it can really stunt their growth on a number of levels. And in extreme cases, it can lead to significant health consequences. Large language models, LLMs, they are designed to agree with you. So if you're looking to lose weight, they're going to push you pretty hard in that direction. They also sometimes don't know how to tell the difference between good information and bad information. And you know who does? Your doctor. I'm Dr. Sanjay Gupta, helping you live a better life.
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Thunder 1073, West Michigan's all-time country favorites and Blaine's Brainbuster. 40% of adults say that this was a lot more fun when we were kids. What is it? 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What is it? I got the answer for you in 7 minutes on Thunder 1073.

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0: Brainbuster, 40% of adults say that this was a lot more fun when we were kids. What is it? The answer is life. No, I'm kidding. The answer, actually, that is true. It'd be a higher percentage. 40% of adults say vacation was more fun when we were kids. For one, when you were a kid, you didn't have to pay for vacation. You didn't have to plan vacation. You didn't have to pack for vacation. Mom and dad did that for you. Now you're mom and dad. Now you can do all that crap, and you can stand around looking at their phones. Make yourself useful. Children of West Michigan, do something for mom and dad this weekend. Mow the lawn without them asking you. Make your bed. Clear the table. Come on. Step up. Man, get off my lawn, too, while we're at it. All right, I'm kind of cranky. It's Thunder 107.3.
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5: 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There's a term for that. Social offloading. And experts we talked to warned that this habit could be stunting emotional growth, leaving an already isolated generation who came of age during the pandemic even less prepared for the messiness of human interaction. 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

0: 13 on your side, weather highs in the low 80s today with a chance for thunderstorms. Saturday, another chance for rain with sunshine returning on Sunday.
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1: Accident with injuries, Cascade at Spalding, and we have East Beltline between Woodland and 28th reopened. That had been shut down due to an accident. Crash with injuries on Broadmoor at 44th. And East Beltline at Leonard, we have a crash with police on the scene. Now the accident on 68th at 131 is cleared. And on 96 West, 28th to Fulton, traffic volume's a little heavy, about a five-minute delay through the area. I'm Rick Schrempf with traffic.
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20: For the ninth year in a row, Finland has been named the happiest country in the world. That's according to the World Happiness Report put out every year by the Wellbeing Research Center at the University of Oxford in the UK. Two other Nordic nations, Iceland and Denmark, came in at numbers 2 and 3. Now, having spent quite a bit of time in these countries over my 2.5 decades as a journalist, I can tell you that this is not at all that surprising. There's an entirely different way of thinking in these countries. We before me, you might say. In other words, the mentality is less adversarial and much more, we're all in this together. One other interesting thing that came up was that no matter where someone lived, the more time they spent on social media, the less happy they were. Want to smile? It's simple. Put your phone away for a bit. I'm Dr. Sanjay Gupta, helping you live a better life.
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1: Accident with injuries, Cascade at Spalding, and we have eastbound line between Woodland and 28th reopened. That had been shut down due to an accident. Crash with injuries on Broadmoor at 44th. And East Belt Line at Leonard, we have a crash with police on the scene. Now, the accident on 68th at 131 is cleared. And on 96 West, 28th to Fulton, traffic volume's a little heavy, about a five-minute delay through the area. I'm Rick Schrempf with traffic.
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7: You ever wake up in the middle of the night or maybe first thing in the morning and notice drool on your pillow? Unless you're sleeping next to someone who hasn't already seen all your good, bad, and ugly, it's probably not that big a deal and not anything to worry about unless it's something that just started happening recently. When people drool at night, it's often because of a stuffy nose, acid reflux, or being a mouth breather. People who sleep on their stomach or side are more likely to drool than someone who sleeps on their back. But in some cases, drooling at night can be a warning sign of something more serious, like dental issues, sleep apnea, or even early symptoms of Parkinson's disease. 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They can recommend a sleep study to possibly get some answers. I'm Dr. Sanjay Gupta, helping you live a better life.

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1: 13 on your side, weather highs in the low 80s today with a chance for thunderstorms. Saturday, another chance for rain with sunshine returning on Sunday.
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Okay, tomorrow night, it's the School's Out Kids Night at Berlin Raceway. 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

0: 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Big concerts. You know what? I love this Acrisure Amphitheater. We just get so many more shows. Parker McCollum tomorrow night, then Jelly Roll on the 13th, and then Darius Rucker, Lauren Elena coming up on June 25th, all at Acrisure Amphitheater. More shows, too. 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
1: We're seeing delays on 131 northbound at Ann. The accident has traffic slowing from Pearl Street. Left shoulder blocked on 131. This is northbound south of Post Drive, and slowdowns back to West River. Now on 28th at Burlingame and 54th at Clay, accidents here. Injury accidents being investigated on Broadmoor at 84th and also Division at 32nd. In Muskegon County, it's US 31 between Ponte Luna and Seaway Drive. Well, we've got about a five-minute delay now. I'm Rick Schremp with traffic.
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18: 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Even though you walk every day, Dana does say you can make small adjustments to immediately improve your walking mechanics. 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

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We got decent weather, too. 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
1: Traffic slowing on 131 northbound at Ann. Accident on the left shoulder. The left shoulder blocked on 131 northbound at Post Drive. We're slowed back to West River. About a 15-minute delay here. 28th at Burlingame. That's westbound 28th, an accident. And U.S. 31, Pontalluna to Seaway Drive in Muskegon County. About a 6-minute delay through the area. 131 northbound at West River Drive. Our right lane taken up. That construction project going through mid-month and slowdowns back to Ann. I'm Rick Schrempf with traffic.
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8: If you're caring for an aging parent, you may feel quite often that you're alone in what you're doing. But you're not. Not by a long shot. According to a new report by the Pew Research Center, 10% of U.S. adults are caring for a parent over age 65. Millions more are caring for a spouse or partner 65 or older. Beyond the sheer numbers, this report, perhaps unsurprisingly, found a major difference in caregiver well-being between men and women. One psychologist we spoke to suggested thinking 5 years in the future and imagining where you are right now. Will you be glad you took something on, or regretful that you didn't? You also need to cut yourself some slack, he said, especially women. Don't try to shoulder all of the burden by yourself. You might need to ask for help before you burn out. You'll be so glad you did. I'm Dr. Sanjay Gupta, helping you live a better life.
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10: 13 on your side weather. Highs in the low 80s today with a chance for thunderstorms. Saturday, another chance for rain with sunshine returning on Sunday.
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0: 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And I said yes.
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I've got Clay Walker, Jason Aldean, and this is Jordan Davis. 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
1: I was a huge fan of Toby Keith growing up, especially as a songwriter, knowing that he wrote a lot of his own songs and even wrote some songs by himself. So yeah, I think I've covered a Toby Keith song at my shows for as long as I can remember.

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1: Well, 96 westbound at 8th Avenue, we have the right lane taken up with a crash. Delays to Walker. 131 northbound West River to Post. Traffic is slowed because of an earlier accident, but that crash has cleared out of the way. On 131 northbound at West River, we do have the construction with the right lane taken up. Traffic is slowing from 96 and 131 north, 22 mile to Pearson. Left lane is shut down. I'm Rick Shrimp with traffic.
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0: country favorites. Okay, you got the NBA finals happening, the NHL finals, and then we're in the dead zone, right? Because it's baseball, and nothing against baseball. It's good and all that, but let's see. The Tigers haven't exactly been great this season. And then we got to wait for football season, and God only knows what's going to happen with the Lions this year. And the Red Wings, I swear, if Iserman doesn't do something this summer, I'm going to lose my mind. I need therapy. Let's be honest. Jason Aldean, John Morgan, Lainey Wilson, all coming up on Thunder 107.3.
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14: You ever wake up in the middle of the night or maybe first thing in the morning and notice drool on your pillow? Unless you're sleeping next to someone who hasn't already seen all your good, bad, and ugly, it's probably not that big a deal and not anything to worry about unless it's something that just started happening recently. When people drool at night, it's often because of a stuffy nose, acid reflux, or being a mouth breather. People who sleep on their stomach or side are more likely to drool than someone who sleeps on their back. But in some cases, drooling at night can be a warning sign of something more serious, like dental issues, sleep apnea, or even early symptoms of Parkinson's disease. If you're at all concerned about this, the best place to start is with an ENT doctor, an ears, nose, and throat doctor. They can recommend a sleep study to possibly get some answers. I'm Dr. Sanjay Gupta, helping you live a better life.
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0: got my ring from Jensen Jewelers. And I said yes.
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0: Country Nights Live, it's Bev Rainey. I've got Ashley McBride here in the studio. We've been having a wild time already talking about everything, literally in the universe at this point, and some of it just in our imagination. All right, let's talk about music for just a second. What If We Don't? Your brand new single, congratulations, flying up the country charts. Talk to me about that one.
1: Ooh, it's been around a minute, and I couldn't get it captured the way I heard it in my head.
0: Okay.
1: So all these years, it has gotten to sit around, and it left the live show for a little while, but we would bring it back. We'd try a different way. We just couldn't really land on it, thanks to John Osborne. I could tell him what I want it to feel like, and he knows exactly what that means. Mm-hmm. I'm like, it's got to have a thing like this here, but it has to make you feel like you want to run around the room when you hear it, like you want to sing it at karaoke. Like your friends might make fun of you because you love the song so much. And he was like, no, I know how to do that. So we captured it. And being able to come to country radio with it, I was like, this song, I looked at my team at Q Prime and said, this song is a smash. This song slays. And they were like, all right, yeah, I think we should try it. We should go to country radio with it.
0: So you've had a few songs that you've kind of had in your back pocket for a while and then put them out later. What makes you finally decide to release something?
1: I don't want to put things in a place they don't belong in.
0: Okay.
1: Right? I don't want to have to wear somebody else's britches. And neither do
0: these
1: songs.
0: Good advice for life, by the way.
1: Right? Like, always wear your own pants. So I don't want to try to put a song in a spot just because I want it out there, that doesn't mean it goes along with the narrative for whatever this record is. And it was that way for Rattlesnake, and it was that way for Creosote and Water in the River. So being able to go, maybe not on this record, maybe not on that record. Thankfully, I don't think a song has to be new for it to be the right song to go on a record.
0: That's
1: so
0: exactly
1: for this one, for this record, we started with Rattlesnake. I'm Hell or High Whiskey. This song is on the record. Now, how does the record shape up around that?
0: So you based everything off of that pivot point.
1: Yeah, I basically crossed my arms and stomped my feet and said, Rattlesnake and What If We Don't and Water in the River are on this record. Fight me. Nobody wanted to fight me.
0: I bet nobody wanted to fight
1: me. No, everybody was like, okay, fine. Let's start the record there.
0: And you knew what order you wanted those in and you placed everything around that?
1: No, I knew that I wanted them to be all in the same sentence, but I had no idea what order the words were going to go in.
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19: A better life with Dr. Sanjay Gupta.
20: Heart disease is still the leading cause of death here in the United States and around the world. But what if there was something you could do earlier in life to reduce the odds of becoming a statistic? Well, here in the United States, tens of millions of adults already take a statin to lower their cholesterol. But new guidance put out by the American College of Cardiology and the American Heart Association now emphasize that treating high cholesterol sooner could significantly reduce a person's lifetime risk of heart attack or stroke. How early are we talking? In your 30s, believe it or not. Of course, you need to talk to your doctor about whether statins are right for you, but you should know that the evidence is really starting to stack up that shows the earlier you get a jump on reducing lifelong exposure to plaque-causing lipids and lipoproteins, the better the odds are going to be for you. Make sure you get your cholesterol checked. That's the first step. I'm Dr. Sanjay Gupta, helping you live a better life.
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So if you see a Sonic commercial and you're like, oh my goodness, Bailey Zimmerman. Yeah, he is their latest ambassador and he is super excited about it. Kind of like Walker Hayes doing the Applebee's thing. I love it. Here's Bailey Zimmerman, Chevy Silverado.

0: CMA Fest is wild and crazy here in Nashville, y'all. Everybody's here. Keith Urban, Shaboozy, hundreds of artists, including this guy, Blake Shelton. It's Let Him In Anyway.
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Ashley McBride's hanging with us on Country Nights Live tonight, and we're going to be chatting with her coming up after this song about her vinyl collection. It's a big one, too, I think. We'll find out. Corey Kent's coming on.

0: Her latest album out is called Wild, and we're about to have a wild conversation with Ashley McBride.
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0: The creative process, doesn't matter how you get to where you're going, there's so many different paths to take. Sounds like you guys really work well as a team together and you're on the same mindset.
2: Definitely. And I listened to the record this morning, top to bottom.
0: Yeah.
2: Without analyzing anything, without being, oh, I loved that part when Caleb played this. Just listen to it as though I've never heard this record. And it was very exciting to get to the end of it and go, we nailed that track listing. We nailed it. There's no holes in it.
0: Do you want people to start at the top of the album and work their way through in order?
2: For as long as we are still able to make albums that start with track one, I believe an album should be listened to starting with track one. And if there's something you need to skip, of course your heart will tell you that and you're welcome to do that. But you should start with track one.
0: Do you still collect vinyl?
2: Absolutely.
0: Yeah? What's your favorite player?
2: It's a huge record player, and it's got, like, all the things. Sonos and Bluetooth and blah, blah, blah. The one I had growing up also had an 8-track player,
0: in it, yes,
2: which I thought was really cool. And I just ordered, they reissued the very first Guy Clark record. So I did not have that on vinyl. So I just ordered that one the other day.
0: How many albums do you think you have at this point?
2: So many. It's enough that I keep having to be like, what's in that shelf? Does that really need to be there? Or could I start moving records into that space? They're in the record player. They're next to the record player. They're in crates. They're on a shelf where you're in a box. You know, you're just like, does we have to put canned goods in the pantry or can we put records in here?
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5: There are 3 simple things drivers can do to help keep Michigan roads safe. Eyes up, phone down, give at least 3 feet when passing a bicyclist. Michigan averages over 1,500 bicycle-related crashes a year. That's a lot of injuries or even deaths that could have been avoided. That's why state law requires 3 feet when passing a bicyclist. And some communities require 5 feet. 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
6: He's got ties. 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Treat your dad to a $5,000 basement barbecue or backyard upgrade. 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
22: For the ninth year in a row, Finland has been named the happiest country in the world. That's according to the World Happiness Report put out every year by the Wellbeing Research Center at the University of Oxford in the UK. Two other Nordic nations, Iceland and Denmark, came in at numbers 2 and 3. Now, having spent quite a bit of time in these countries over my 2.5 decades as a journalist, I can tell you that this is not at all that surprising. There's an entirely different way of thinking in these countries. We before me, you might say. In other words, the mentality is less adversarial and much more, we're all in this together. One other interesting thing that came up was that no matter where someone lived, the more time they spent on social media, the less happy they were. Want to smile? It's simple. Put your phone away for a bit. I'm Dr. Sanjay Gupta, helping you live a better life.
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Kenny Chesney is going to be heading back to Vegas and back to the Sphere. 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